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2: Good evening. Tonight's forecast, mostly clear. Low temperatures dip into the mid to upper 50s tonight. One more dry, warm day ahead for your Friday. It's mostly sunny. High temperatures top out near 80 degrees, but big changes come with the cold front this weekend. Showers are likely Saturday. It's a cloudy day. High temperatures are in the upper 60s to lower 70s. I'm meteorologist Kat Campbell in the NCN Weather Center.
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1: Next thing you know, basketball season is going to be here, and the Lady Cougar basketball skill development camps are going on now. They've already had a couple of them. The next on the schedule is going to be October the 3rd, that's a Saturday, and also October the 10th, also a Saturday. This is for Yancey County girls, 5th through 8th grade, and it's going to be from 9 to 11:30. It's free on those days. It's October the 3rd, 9 to 11:30, and then also on October the 10th, the Lady Cougar Basketball Skill Development.
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0: My Heart from our spotlight artist today, Ronnie Millsap, as we celebrate Country Music Month all October here on Real Country. My name is Al Farbel. Speaking of October, Wall Street is pretty nervous. Blame the October effect. The October effect is a financial phenomenon that describes the belief that stock markets are more likely to fall during the month of October. This view has been reinforced by key historical market crashes such as the 1929 Wall Street crisis and the 1987 Black Monday crisis, both of which occurred in the month of October. More of your favorite Real Country songs are coming up right around the quarter. 40 from Hank Jr., Dixie On My Mind, Chris Stapleton and Millionaire, and more next on Real Country.
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6: A mild night is ahead. Low temperatures dip into the mid to upper 50s under mostly clear skies. Heading into the day Friday, it's beautiful out, mostly sunny and warm with highs near 80 degrees. By Saturday, a much different look and feel out.

0: outside. Highs are in the upper 60s to lower 70s with cloudy skies and scattered showers likely throughout the day. I'm meteorologist Kat Campbell in the NCN Weather Center.
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1: ABC News, I'm Dave Packer. New York Governor Kathy Hochul tonight saying she issued an executive order to appoint New York Attorney General Letitia James as special prosecutor for the alleged gang rape that took place at Cornell University at a fraternity in 2024. Powerful storms and life-threatening flash flooding threatening millions of Americans in the heartland. ABC's Alex Perez is in Dallas tonight.
2: A terrifying moment on Interstate 80 in Omaha when a semi jackknifed right in front of Tyler Cross. He caught it on his dash cam. It's a miracle he was able to stop in time. That same system spawning multiple tornadoes in the plains, storm chasers documenting the destruction as this twister touched down northwest of Wichita.
3: Structures again. Hit.
2: Thankfully, no one was hurt.
1: Tennessee Governor Bill Lee has paused all further death row executions this year and ordered an independent review following yesterday's botched execution of death row inmate Krista Pike. She's said to be alive but in critical condition. This is ABC News. Changes are coming this month to the federal government's food assistance program known as SNAP. ABC's Rebecca Jarvis explains.
4: The families hardest hit by inflation because rising costs take up a much larger share of their budget are also most dependent on these SNAP benefits. So here's what you can expect right now. Eligibility depends largely on household income, disability status, and where you live. But Congress has already imposed stricter work requirements on SNAP recipients, raising the age limit for able-bodied adults without dependents from 54 to 64.
1: Former Dallas police officer Amber Geiger has been granted parole from prison after she was convicted of murdering Botham Jean back in 2018 when Geiger mistakenly entered his apartment. She served 7 of her 10-year sentence, with family attorney Benjamin Crump saying in a statement today, while the parole board has made its decision, we cannot ignore the troubling message this sends about accountability. Dave Packer, ABC News.
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11: Good evening. Tonight's forecast, mostly clear. Low temperatures dip into the mid to upper 50s tonight. One more dry, warm day ahead for your Friday. It's mostly sunny. High temperatures top out near 80 degrees, but big changes come with the cold front this weekend. Showers are likely Saturday. It's a cloudy day. High temperatures are in the upper 60s to lower 70s. I'm meteorologist Kat Campbell in the NCN Weather Center.
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3: Here's a reminder for you that the Burnsville Tag Office will be closed beginning this coming Friday. That's October the 2nd at 1 p.m. through October the 9th at 9 a.m. due to renovations there in the office. Now, if you have some business that you need to do at that time, you can also get your tag renewed from the Spruce Pine Tag Office or in Madison County during that time that they are closed for those renovations. That's the Burnsville Tag Office only doing that. That begins this coming Friday, October the 2nd, 1 p.m.
4: A mild night is ahead. Low temperatures dip into the mid to upper 50s under mostly clear skies. Heading into the day Friday, it's beautiful out, mostly sunny and warm with highs near 80 degrees. By Saturday, a much different look and feel outside. Highs are in the upper 60s to lower 70s with cloudy skies and scattered showers likely throughout the day. I'm meteorologist Kat Campbell in the NCN Weather Center.

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1: ABC News, I'm Dave Packard. New York Governor Kathy Hochul said tonight that she issued an executive order to appoint Attorney General Letitia James as a special prosecutor for the alleged gang rape that took place at Cornell fraternity in 2024. In a statement tonight, Cornell said she lost faith in the investigation conducted by Cornell's Police Department and the Tompkins County DA. Rescue teams with the Los Angeles County Sheriff's Department are searching for the last person missing from a medical helicopter crash in the Pacific Ocean near Catalina Island. L.A. County Sheriff Robert Luna.
2: During the initial rescue operation, four occupants were recovered from the water. Tragically, two individuals at that point were pronounced deceased.
1: That person missing was the patient on board the medevac chopper. ABC News has learned that roughly 10,000 more troops are being shipped to the Middle East aboard an additional aircraft carrier and Marine Expeditionary Unit. This is ABC News. A 25-year-old man now faces murder charges after he stabbed a fellow passenger on New York City subway. ABC's Matt Rivers has more.
3: Bismarck Villareña was one of the bystanders who chased the suspect to that rooftop.
4: He put his hand like this and he was saying, "Oh, I'm sorry, I didn't mean to do it." I don't know if he got tired or I don't know if he gave up, but he just was standing.
3: The police say this was a random attack and described the attacker as emotionally disturbed. He is now charged with murder. This is the sixth murder on the New York City subway system this year, up from four in 2025.
1: A federal judge dismissed the reflecting pool vandalism case against former Olympian David Hearn with prejudice, closing the door on the administration to recharge him in the future. The judge saying in his decision that the court has an obligation to protect him from what he says could be repeated harassment of future cases. Despite a rise in oil and gas prices, stocks all finished slightly higher today after Treasury yields eased off their multi-decade highs. Dave Packer, ABC News.
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12: Good evening. Tonight's forecast, mostly clear. Low temperatures dip into the mid to upper 50s tonight. One more dry, warm day ahead for your Friday. It's mostly sunny. High temperatures top out near 80 degrees, but big changes come with the cold front this weekend. Showers are likely Saturday. It's a cloudy day. High temperatures are in the upper 60s to lower 70s. I'm meteorologist Kat Campbell in the NCN Weather Center.
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0: Lost in the 50s tonight by Ronnie Millsap, our spotlight artist of the day as we celebrate Country Music Month all October here on Real Country. My name is Al Farbel. It seems sometimes we buy stuff just to buy stuff. 83% of men and women say there is something in their closet that they bought and never, ever worn. 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
0: Well, there's no JV football game for the Cougar team for this Thursday night. Next on their schedule next week, it's going to be Rosmond at Heritage for the JV action. Now, tomorrow night, Mountain Heritage on the road as they'll travel to Polk to take on the Polk Wolverines for a conference matchup. Hope you can make it out. Should be good weather for that. 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
1: ABC News, I'm Dave Packard. And a surprise move tonight. New York Governor Kathy Hochul said she issued an executive order to appoint Attorney General Letitia James as a special prosecutor for the alleged gang rape at a Cornell fraternity in 2024. Freshman Felix Reichman Kernow says students want more action and information from the administration.
2: There's definitely just a lot of anger and people are very riled up. I've noticed that everywhere.
1: Powerful storms, life-threatening flash flooding, threatening millions of Americans in the heartland tonight. In Tennessee, death row inmate Krista Pike, alive but in critical condition after authorities failed to execute her following multiple lethal injections. Less than 8 hours after liftoff, a SpaceX Crew Dragon with four NASA astronauts and one Canadian astronaut on board arrived at their destination.
3: Great news. We have confirmed that the 12 hooks have completed its hard capture, meaning that the crew is now docked to the International Space Station.
1: This is ABC News. A fisherman north of Portland, Oregon, thankful for his headphones after they allowed him to call for help without being able to reach for his phone during a recent emergency. ABC's Alex Stone.
4: A Coast Guard helicopter rescued the fisherman who was pinned under a rock on a jetty in Warrenton, Oregon. A rock had somehow become dislodged and landed on him.
5: We're getting the rescuer survivor to the aircraft now.
4: The man was hoisted into the Coast Guard helicopter, his mother posting online.
1: It's ABC News. A fisherman north of Portland, Oregon, thankful for his headphones after they allowed him to call for help without being able to reach for his phone during a recent emergency. ABC's Alex Stone.
4: A Coast Guard helicopter rescued the fisherman who was pinned under a rock on a jetty in Warrenton, Oregon. A rock had somehow become dislodged and landed on him.
5: We're getting the rescuer survivor to the aircraft now.
4: The man was hoisted into the Coast Guard helicopter, his mother posting online he was saved by his behind-the-ear headphones he was wearing that'll...
1: It's an emergency. ABC's Alex Stone.
4: A Coast Guard helicopter rescued the fisherman who was pinned under a rock on a jetty in Warrenton, Oregon. A rock had somehow become dislodged and landed on him.
5: We're getting the rescuer survivor to the aircraft now.
4: The man was hoisted into the Coast Guard helicopter, his mother posting online he was saved by his behind-the-ear headphones he was wearing that allowed him to call for help.
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10: Good evening. Tonight's forecast, mostly clear. Low temperatures dip into the mid to upper 50s tonight. One more dry, warm day ahead for your Friday. It's mostly sunny. High temperatures top out near 80 degrees, but big changes come with the cold front this weekend. Showers are likely Saturday. It's a cloudy day. High temperatures are in the upper 60s to lower 70s. I'm meteorologist Kat Campbell in the NCN Weather Center.
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0: 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Push number 5 for more details. Next thing you know, basketball season is going to be here, and the Lady Cougar basketball skill development camps are going on now. They've already had a couple of them. The next on the schedule is going to be October the 3rd, that's a Saturday, and also October the 10th, also a Saturday. This is for Yancey County girls, 5th through 8th grade, and it's going to be from 9 to 11:30. It's free on those days. It's October the 3rd, 9 to 11:30, and then also on October the 10th, the Lady Cougar basketball skill development.
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0: Luke Combs, Sleepless in a Hotel Room on your Real Country Thursday night. My name is Al Farbel. Now, here's an exercise trend that we can all get behind called cozy cardio. It's a low-intensity movement done at home in a comforting setting. Think comfortable clothes, a favorite show, and 15 to 20 minutes of moving around in your living room. Six easy entry points include dancing to a few songs, walking during a TV episode, seated movement, stationary biking, simple at-home circuits, and stair sessions. 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
1: ABC News, I'm Dave Pass. This man's been arrested after reportedly cyberstalking Katie Miller, the wife of top Trump advisor Stephen Miller. According to court documents, the man made over 40 calls and texts to Katie Miller, with messages prosecutors described as increasingly menacing between August 3rd and September 23rd. Dave Packer, ABC News.
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0: kind of prefer those back roads myself. Rodney Atkins right here in Real Country, where we've got John Conley on the way, and look out for Drew Baldridge next in Real Country.
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1: ABC News, I'm Dave Packer. Attorneys for Krista Pike are asking for her death sentence to be commuted in the wake of her botched execution. The only woman on Tennessee's death row is said to be in critical condition. New York Governor Kathy Hochul said she issued an executive order to appoint Attorney General Letitia James as a special prosecutor for the alleged gang rape at a Cornell fraternity in 2024. Hochul says she lost faith in the investigation conducted by Cornell's police department and the local DA. Freshman Felix Reichman Kernow at Cornell's public hearing Wednesday.
2: I think like a lot of people are very angry at the administration. And I think it's also brought a lot of people together in organizing and like in solidarity. I think more people are like making sure they like report things that they see.
1: A judge Wednesday dismissed the Lincoln Memorial reflecting pool vandalism case against former Olympian David Hearn with prejudice, closing the door to recharge him in the future. This is ABC News. U.S. Immigration and Customs Enforcement is changing its policy on which one of its agents can stop vehicles after several high-profile incidents drew national attention.

Nobody seemed to know where John called home. He just drifted into town and stayed all alone. He didn't say much, he kind of quiet and shy. And if you spoke at all, you just said hi to Big John. Somebody said he came from New Orleans, where he got in a fight over a Cajun queen, and a crashing blow from a huge right hand sent a Louisiana fella to the promised land, Big John.

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Through the dust and the smoke of this man-made hell walked a giant of a man that the miners knew well, grabbed a sagging timber and gave out with a groan, and like a giant oak tree just stood there alone, Big John.

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Now there's only one left down there to save Big John. With Jackson timbers they started back down. Then came that rumble way down in the ground, and the smoke and gas belched out of that mine. Everybody knew it was the end of the line for Big John.

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These few words are written on that stand: at the bottom of this mine lies a big, big man, Big John.

0: That's George Jones right here in Real Country. You know, everybody talks about George Strait as being the king of country music, but Jones, my God, he had 143 hits on the Billboard charts during his lifetime. And that's nothing to sneeze at.
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Of course, that was back before the war. Yeah, your uncle and I made quite a pair, flying F-15s through hostile air. He went down, but they missed me by a hair. He'd always stop right there and say,

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1: ABC News, I'm Dave Packer. In a surprise move Thursday, New York Governor Kathy Hochul said she issued an executive order to appoint Attorney General Letitia James as a special prosecutor for the alleged gang rape at a Cornell fraternity in 2024. Attorneys for Krista Pike are asking for her death sentence to be commuted in the wake of her botched execution. The only woman on Tennessee's death row is said to be in critical condition at a hospital and recovering from Wednesday night's execution attempt. The midterm elections more than a month away. President Trump on the campaign trail to help Republican candidates in Oklahoma.
2: And in this election, I'm asking you to just, here's what happened. We do great when I'm on the ballot. When I'm not on the ballot, people don't go and vote so much. Pretend I'm running, please. Just pretend.
1: Earlier, the president appearing was asking for her death sentence to be commuted in the wake of her botched execution. The only woman on Tennessee's death row is said to be in critical condition at a hospital and recovering from Wednesday night's execution attempt. The midterm elections more than a month away. President Trump on the campaign trail to help Republican candidates in Oklahoma.
2: And in this election, I'm asking you to just, here's what happened. We do great when I'm on the ballot. When I'm not on the ballot, people don't go and vote so much. Pretend I'm running, please. Just pretend.
1: Earlier, the president appearing with Texas Senate candidate Ken Paxton 24 hours after audio emerged of

just want to let you know how ashamed I am for making you feel that way. I'm sorry.

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Every day during the month of October, we're featuring a different Real Country superstar. Today's artist is George Jones.

0: That's Jason Aldean with Night Train. And you also heard some George Jones in there. A Picture of Me Without You. You know, George Jones in the spotlight today as we feature an artist every day this month. It's Country Music Month. And where else would we be celebrating but right here in real country? Keep it here. Gonna do some Lainey Wilson next.
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1: ABC News, I'm Dave Packer. Attorneys for Krista Pike are asking for her death sentence to be commuted in the wake of her botched execution. The only woman on Tennessee's death row is said to be in critical condition. New York Governor Kathy Hochul said she issued an executive order to appoint Attorney General Letitia James as a special prosecutor for the alleged gang rape at a Cornell fraternity in 2024. Hochul says she lost faith in the investigation conducted by Cornell's police department and the local DA. Freshman Felix Reichman Kernow at Cornell's public hearing Wednesday.
2: I think like a lot of people are very angry at the administration. And I think it's also brought a lot of people together in organizing and like in solidarity. I think more people are like making sure they like report things that they see.
1: A judge Wednesday dismissed the Lincoln Memorial reflecting pool vandalism case against former Olympian David Hearn with prejudice, closing the door to recharge him in the future. This is ABC News. U.S. Immigration and Customs Enforcement is changing its policy on which one of its agents can stop vehicles after several high-profile incidents drew national attention.
3: Only ICE officers with lights and sirens can stop cars, and they have to have special training. The changes come too late for the family of Renee Good, shot and killed by ICE in Minnesota. Their attorney announcing a civil lawsuit against high-ranking department officials.
4: ICE and CBP are not above the Constitution.
3: And from Renee Good's partner, Becca.
5: We are here today not out of anger and not out of hate. We are here because Renee's love and legacy demand a better world for her children, for this community, and for this country.
3: Wayne Cabot, ABC News.
1: After serving 7 years in prison, former Dallas police officer Amber Geiger has been granted parole from prison after she was convicted of murdering Botham Jean in his apartment in 2018. She was originally sentenced to 10 years for his death. Dave Packer, ABC News.
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1: ABC News, I'm Dave Packer. In a surprise move Thursday, New York Governor Kathy Hochul said she issued an executive order to appoint Attorney General Letitia James as a special prosecutor for the alleged gang rape at a Cornell fraternity in 2024. Attorneys for Krista Pike are asking for her death sentence to be commuted in the wake of her botched execution. The only woman on Tennessee's death row is said to be in critical condition at a hospital and recovering from Wednesday night's execution attempt. The midterm elections more than a month away. President Trump on the campaign trail to help Republican candidates in Oklahoma.
2: And in this election, I'm asking you to just, here's what happened. We do great when I'm on the ballot. When I'm not on the ballot, people don't go and vote so much. Pretend I'm running, please. Just pretend.
1: Earlier, the president appearing with Texas Senate candidate Ken Paxton 24 hours after audio emerged of Paxton complaining the president was dragging down his poll numbers. This is ABC News. A U.S. Department of Energy employee is under arrest, accused of attempted support of a foreign terrorist organization. ABC's Alex Stone.
3: Ashton Elabowdy lives in Richland, Washington, southeast of Seattle. Now the 51-year-old is accused of trying to provide support to the Houthis. He allegedly used sick time and traveled to Yemen using his expertise as a Department of Energy employee to try to help the Houthis, which are a designated foreign terrorist organization backed by Iran. He allegedly acquired materials to build explosives and drones to deliver explosives, and he's accused of trying to help the group improve communications, but it turns out he was communicating with an FBI confidential source. If convicted, he could get up to 20 years in prison. Alex Stone, ABC News.
1: In Michigan, Wayne County prosecutors announced charges for a pair of parents after their 3-year-old child brought a loaded handgun to his daycare. The child reportedly snuck the weapon in and was showing it to other students before a teacher intervened. Those parents now face unsafe storage and child abuse charges. Dave Packer, ABC News.
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0: It's Jason Aldean in Real Country. I'm Tammy Lively with Waylon Jennings.
1: The only two things in life that make it worth living

0: There's Cody Johnson with The Fall. That song nominated for some CMAs. We'll see how that does next month in Nashville. I'm Tammy. Keep it here. We've got Faith Hill coming up and Dwight Yoakam next.
1: No doubt about it. You found the real deal. Real country. All the time.
0: There's Cody Johnson with The Fall. That song nominated for some CMAs. We'll see how that does next month in Nashville. I'm Tammy. Keep it here. We've got Faith Hill coming up and Dwight Yoakam next.
1: No doubt about it. You found the real deal. Real country. All the time.

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Today's artist is George Jones.

0: That is my prayer every single day. Lord, I hope this day is good. That's Don Williams in Real Country. Here's one from Conway Twitty.
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0: kind to one another. You never know what other folks are going through.
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1: ABC News, I'm Sherry Preston. With Republicans trailing in most midterm election polls, President Trump hit the road campaigning for those on the GOP ticket.
2: The president started the day at a truck plant in Texas, addressing concern about high gas prices.
3: I'm ensuring that Iran will be very quickly ended. I will tell you the energy prices are going to be rapidly, rapidly coming down. It's already happening.
2: Trump saying talks with Iran are ongoing. He vowed to decide soon what direction to take to resolve the conflict.
1: ABC's Karen Waugh, 80% of Americans disapprove of how the president is handling the U.S. economy. New York Governor Kathy Hochul has assigned New York Attorney General Tish James as special prosecutor in the Cornell rape case, days after the woman at the center of the assault filed a civil lawsuit against the school. Parents of a three-year-old now facing charges in Michigan after their son brought a loaded gun to daycare. Health officials in the Congo say the Ebola outbreak has now killed more than 4,000 people. This is ABC News. The closure of a tiny airport in the middle of the Pacific could affect the price of airline tickets. Here's ABC's Dave Packer.
4: Midway Atoll, about 1,300 miles northwest of Honolulu, has no commercial passenger service. But its airport serves as an emergency landing site for thousands of flights crossing the Pacific. Airlines say closing the facility could mean longer routes, higher operating costs, and fewer destinations. The Federal Aviation Administration says the airport's infrastructure is deteriorating and needs major work in the coming years. The agency considering whether to provide funding. Estimated cost, over $100 million. Dave Packer, ABC News.
1: Mortgage rates hitting a record increase, the largest jump in 4 years. Freddie Mac now says the national average for a 30-year fixed mortgage is about 7.28%. Nike's anticipating more job cuts and a corporate restructuring next year. The company says it's been hamstrung by slowing sales, particularly in China. Sherry Preston, ABC News.
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6: 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Michael Dardell with you. 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
8: Good morning. It's mostly sunny with high temperatures in the upper 70s to lower 80s this afternoon. Patchy fog could develop tonight with a slight chance for rain. Low temperatures dip into the lower 60s. Then we're headed for a wetter weather pattern this weekend as a cold front moves through. It's cloudy Saturday with rain likely. Highs are in the low to mid 70s. I'm meteorologist Kat Campbell in the NCN Weather Center.
6: Well, another day today, a lot like yesterday. We made it to 83. That was the afternoon high temperature here at WKYK.

The group Hardy, favorite country song, 11 after the 6 o'clock hour. JV football yesterday, Mitchell Mountaineers winning over Murphy, 30-22. Cougars were open with no game yesterday. Now tonight in high school football, it's going to be Hendersonville at Madison. Owen will be at Mitchell, and Mountain Heritage will play at Polk. If you can't make it out, we'll have live coverage of the Cougars out at Polk tonight right here on the radio. One more thing, Lady Cougar volleyball winning over Avery, 3-0 yesterday.

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0: 15 minutes after 6 o'clock. Good morning. It is Friday, 53 degrees this morning. Here's a little mountain music for you from Alabama.

she came to see him one last time. Oh, and we all wondered if she would. And it kept running through my mind. This time, he's over her for good.

0: Wanted to let you know that the Spruce Pine Rotary Club has postponed the barbecue festival from Saturday in downtown Spruce Pine. The weather forecast looks like it's going to be a washout, and they just are not going to do it. Thanks to the sponsors. Thanks to everybody involved getting ready for it. They are making plans to see when they can do it, and they will let you know just as soon as they get all that figured out. But for now, pass the word. The barbecue festival in Spruce Pine has been postponed for Saturday. Someone you know coming home from college for winter break? 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
1: 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It is homecoming. It'll be Avery at Mountain Heritage next week. 53 degrees, and as you may expect, I've been told there's some fog out there this morning, as usual. It's always foggy, so a few foggy spots to contend with. But behind that, a beautiful Friday weather day, a lot like yesterday, where we had a high of 83 degrees in the afternoon. So one more of those before we get to some wet weather and cooler air happening this weekend.

0: 6:30 is our time. 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
1: NCN Sports, I'm Jeff Hamlin. Former Duke Blue Devil Kevin Streelman is one shot back of the lead at the end of the first round of the Bank of Utah Championship on the PGA Tour. Streelman finished with a 63 on Thursday, putting him in a nine-way tie for second place at 8-under. Former Wake Forest Demon Deacon Michael Brennan, two strokes back of the lead at 7-under. He carded a 64 on Thursday. Zach Bucciot, the leader, at 9-under. The Atlanta Braves are moving on to the National League Divisional Series. Michael Harris hit a three-run home run in the first, and the Braves went on to defeat the Philadelphia Phillies 6-2 at Truist Stadium to win the third and deciding game of the best-of-three series. Ozzie Albies had a two-run homer in the fourth as the Braves built a 5-0 lead. Atlanta will face the Los Angeles Dodgers starting on Saturday. Andre Schmidt kicked a 56-yard field goal with 9 seconds remaining to propel the Cleveland Browns over the Pittsburgh Steelers 27-24 at Huntington Bank Field. Schmidt's game-winning field goal came after Aaron Rodgers tied the game with a 3-yard touchdown pass to Pat Freiermuth with a minute 42 remaining. Rodgers went on to score on a 2-point conversion to even the game. Quarterback Deshaun Watson threw for 268 yards and a touchdown for the Browns. Former NC State star and Hillsboro native Peyton Wilson led Pittsburgh with 9 tackles, but the Browns get the win. They're now 3-1. Another blue chip recruit for Duke men's basketball coach John Shire. Luke Paul, a native of Australia, has committed to the Blue Devils. Paul is a 6'6" point guard. He joins Cager Knipple as commitments for Duke's 2027 class. The Carolina Panthers have signed linebacker Mema Jogmeda to its practice squad. Jogmeda was waived on Tuesday, but he rejoined the team on Wednesday after clearing waivers. In the WNBA playoffs, the Las Vegas Aces defeated the Indiana Fever 94-83 to advance to the WNBA semifinals. Asia Wilson led Vegas with 36 points and 10 rebounds as the defending world champions win the best of three series 2-1. Caitlin Clark had 18 points for Indiana. The Fever still have not won a playoff series with Clark on the roster. Carolina Hurricanes goalie Caden Primeau has cleared waivers. He will report to the Chicago Wolves of the American Hockey League. Primeau was on the Canes' opening night roster on Tuesday. He played in 39 games for Chicago last year. He went 9-9 in the postseason as Chicago reached the Calder Cup Finals and won the Western Conference Championship. That's sports. I'm Jeff Hamlin on NCN.
0: In some local sports, Mitchell JV football team over Murphy 30-22. Mountain Heritage over Avery in volleyball 3-0. Polk beat Madison 3-1, Hendersonville over Owen 3-2. And high school sports tonight by varsity football features Hendersonville at Madison, Owens at Mitchell, I think that's Mitchell homecoming tonight, and Mountain Heritage at Polk. Cougars play their kickoff at 7:30 tonight. If you can't make it, we'll have it for you live right here on the radio tonight. 53 degrees, and we're in for another day today, a lot like yesterday, and then that's it. Last one of those, this may be the last kind of warm day for a while as we get ready for real fall weather, or kind of unseasonably warm. Sunny, the highs around 80, then partly cloudy, a little fog after midnight.

tonight and lows in the upper 50s. A cloudy day for Saturday and some fog in the morning leads to showers in the morning and showers with a chance of thunderstorms for the afternoon. The highs in the mid-70s, the chance of rain 90%, and then Saturday night showers with a chance of thunderstorms in the evening. And showers likely after midnight, lows in the upper 50s, the chance of rain 90%. Sunday, showers, highs mid-60s, chance of rain 80%. And then Sunday night, cloudy, showers likely, lows mid-50s, chance of rain also 70%. Now by Monday, cloudy skies and in the morning, but becoming mostly sunny, and the highs around 70, very comfortable kind of a fall day. Clear sky Monday night, lows mid-40s by Tuesday. We may have some areas even dip in the 30s on Tuesday as we have those cooler temperatures next week. 54 is our temperature this morning here at WKYK and our weather sponsored here on WKYK. And here's Joe Nichols singing The Impossible.

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0: 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Mountain Heritage Cougar Sports play right here on WKYK. And Cougars are playing tonight. As a matter of fact, they're out at Polk tonight. We'll be there for the live coverage of that. Happy birthday on this Friday today to Jordan Allen, Michelle Burleson, and Chad Calhoun. Debbie Crowder, a birthday. Also, Dennis Howe, a birthday today. Chad Hughes, Madeline McKenzie, Lisa Jo McMahon, Jeanette Murray, Eloise Ray, and Joyce Ritchie. Also, Jason Riddle celebrating a birthday today. A lot of folks having birthdays tomorrow, like Lauren Crisco and Denise Barker, Sarah Bennett, Carlton Buchanan, Bill Davis Jr. birthday on Saturday, Regina Fisher, Candace Johnson, also Ed Martin, Bob Myers, Tommy Norton, and Daryl Rathburn. Happy birthday to Jeff Riddle.

tomorrow to Brian Shuford, Zia Self, and Kara Vance. And several anniversaries to tell you about for tomorrow. Hogan and Brandy Burleson, Rick and Suzanne Schilling, Royce and Sheila Austin, also Kathy Gunter and Mike Williams celebrating a wedding anniversary tomorrow on Saturday.

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1: 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Don't forget, today's the day for the Mount Pleasant Baptist Church Food Pantry hosting their food giveaway. That'll be from 10 until 1 o'clock there at the church, which is at 151 Schwanz Creek Road. Starts at 10 o'clock this morning. Hoping for all who would like to take part in that. 54 degrees this morning. Good morning to you. Hey,

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1: ABC News, I'm Sherry Preston. Still a lot of questions in the Fly Dubai attack and near crash over Saudi Arabia this week. Former DHS official and ABC News contributor John Cohen says the suspect, the plane's co-pilot, is still in custody.
2: They're going to try to determine, you know, was this an individual who was actively recruited and was an operative of Iran or a terror organization? Was this somebody who was experiencing a mental health crisis or

0: some type of financial crisis, as has been the case in past incidents, or is it a combination of both?
1: New York
2: WKYK Burnsville.
1: ABC News, I'm Sherry Preston. Still a lot of questions in the Fly Dubai attack and near crash over Saudi Arabia this week. Former DHS official and ABC News contributor John Cohen says the suspect, the plane's co-pilot, is still in custody.
0: They're going to try to determine, you know, was this an individual who was actively recruited and was an operative of Iran or a terror organization? Was this somebody who was experiencing a mental
1: health? DHS official and ABC News contributor John Cohen says the suspect, the plane's co-pilot, is still in custody. New York Governor Kathy Hochul has removed the local
3: 3499.
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4: Good morning and happy Friday. It's mostly sunny. High temperatures are in the upper 70s to lower 80s by the afternoon. One more warm day. Tonight, it's patchy fog in the forecast again with a slight chance for rain. Lows are in the lower 60s. A cold front moves in tomorrow, bringing clouds and rain likely. Highs are back in the low to mid 70s. I'm meteorologist Kat Campbell in the NCN Weather Center.
2: We have a lot of areas needing some rain, but enjoy that sunshine today. Fog through the mountain valleys this morning. Behind that, clear skies on the way. 55 degrees, our temperature at 4 minutes after 7 o'clock.

0: The beginnings of Blake Shelton back in 2001 with his song called Austin. Don't forget the Burnsville Tag Office closing at 1 today. They'll be closed next week through Friday, October the 9th at 9 a.m. due to renovations of the offices. And so renovations and changes coming to the Tag Office here in Burnsville.
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0: The beginnings of Blake Shelton back in 2001 with his song called Austin. Don't forget the Burnsville Tag Office closing at 1 today. They'll be closed next week through Friday, October the 9th at 9 a.m. due to renovations of the offices. And so renovations and changes coming to the Tag Office here in Burnsville.
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0: Who's coming up for you later this hour, and some of the stories we'll tell you about. Changes for North Carolina license plates, and Mitchell County Superintendent has been named the regional finalist for a state award, and the long history of the Spruce Pine Depot, that building coming to an end starting next week. Details on those stories, more news coming your way later this hour, along with the latest from the North Carolina News Network. In our weather, everyone's talking about a pretty day today before we get to a rainy weekend. Sunshine today, the highs around 80. Clouds move in late tonight, and then expect some fog and rain showers by tomorrow morning. Highs for Saturday, the mid-70s, and then showers also a pretty good chance on Sunday. By Monday, we have a fallish kind of day with some sunshine. 52 is our temperature this morning here at WKYK.
2: I've been looking for you all night long, darling. You've got to talk to me. I want to tell you how wrong I've been, and I won't do it again.

for you all night long, darling. 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I want to tell you how wrong I've been, and I won't do it again. You know that woman didn't mean it. I've been looking for you all night long, darling. 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I want to tell you how wrong I've been, and I won't do it again.

0: Lady Cougar basketball skill development. That's right, basketball. They're getting ready now. Their skill development days have been happening for a couple of weeks, and they continue with one of those events tomorrow and next week on the 10th. It's Mountain Heritage High School. This concerns Yancey County girls, 5th through 8th grade. It's free, and it's from 9 to 11:30. That's out of Mountain Heritage High School gym tomorrow morning at 9 o'clock. JV football last night, Mitchell over Murphy, 30-22. No game scheduled for the Cougars last night. They'll actually finish up their season with Rosman at Mountain Heritage. This coming Thursday will be their final game. High school volleyball last night, Heritage over Avery, 3-0. Polk over Madison, 3-1. And Hendersonville over Owen, 3-2. And on the schedule, of course, tonight, it's high school football varsity style. Hendersonville will be at Madison at 7:30. Owen's out at Mitchell. I think that's Mitchell homecoming happening tonight. That's at 7:30. Mountain Heritage out at Polk. And talk to Coach Jared Pope about the ball game.
1: We are. We just got to take care of business as it comes to us. And we've talked about it all week. It's just taking this one step at a time. And like we said, it was a new season starting Friday night. So right now we're 1-0 on that season. Our goal tonight is to be 2-0.
0: And talking about the conference season, and that started last week. And so the Cougars play in that conference matchup tonight. Kickoff at 7:30. Our coverage beginning just after 7 o'clock is live coverage here on the radio tonight. Also available through our website at WKYK.com. Dave and John will be there for the coverage of that. And then next week, Mountain Heritage has their homecoming set with Avery at Heritage High School. NFL action last night, week number 4, getting underway. It was Cleveland with a win over Pittsburgh. A 56-yard field goal does it with a 27-24 Cleveland win. Detroit plays at Carolina. Carolina Panthers play in the late game on Sunday at 8:20 p.m. Next on their matchup schedule. There's ACC football on the schedule for tonight. It's going to be Pittsburgh at Virginia Tech, and that is at 7 o'clock. Mars Hill College having their homecoming tomorrow. Tusculum at Mars Hill. That's set for 2:30. App State is open this week. They'll play again next week. And WNBA, Aja Wilson, the 4-time WNBA MVP, scored 36 points, grabbed

10 rebounds to lead the defending champion Las Vegas Aces to a 94-83 victory in the deciding game three of the first round against Indiana. So Indiana is done. Caitlin Clark scored 11 points in the first quarter, but was held to 7 the rest of the game. Kelsey Mitchell led Indiana with 23 points, but shot just 7 for 23. And so that's what's happened for them. They finish up their WNBA season for Indiana. NASCAR Cup Series at Las Vegas Motor Speedway this Sunday. That'll be at 5:30. This is race number 5 out of the 10 playoff races for the NASCAR Cup teams.

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3: Dig in. Yancey Community Garden inviting you to celebrate a year of abundance at their Empty Bowls fundraiser. That's happening today. It's from 4 until 7 p.m. at the Burnsville Town Center this afternoon.
4: Likely as not.

have the way to fill my emotions till there's not a word left in my mind. Times get so

0: That's Clay Walker. We're talking about a change heading our way this weekend in the weather. More about that. But first, we've got news to talk about, sponsored by Banks Jewelers.
1: NCI News. I'm Mike Rayleigh. North Carolina counties are taking on a larger share of the cost of administering the SNAP program. David Sweat is the Buncombe County Health and Human Services Director and tells WLOS.
2: Federal cost share drops to 25%, meaning 75% of the costs to provide these services now is a burden on the local like Buncombe County.
1: President Trump was in Texas on Thursday campaigning and urging the crowd to vote for Texas Attorney General Ken Paxton, who is running for the U.S. Senate.
3: And I want to just say that he's been a friend of mine for a long time, one of the most loyal people. When I was being hit by the radical left very hard, harder than very few people could have withstood it, I was being hit. Ken Paxton was at my side more than anybody. And I have to always remember that because he can be a pain in the ass sometimes, I'll be honest.
1: Attorneys for Christoph Pike say that the death penalty inmate is still alive but in critical condition a day after the state's failed attempt to execute her for the 1995 murder of a woman. Charlotte police are investigating after one person died early on Thursday from a gunshot wound at the Econo Lodge on Glenwood Drive. This officer told reporters.
4: Officers arrived. They located an individual who has sustained gunshot wounds in the parking lot. He was transported to local medical center where he was pronounced deceased.
1: Fall forest fire season has arrived in North Carolina. WITN meteorologist Russell James says some drought relief is coming.
5: It doesn't look like we'll at least get rid of the drought anytime soon, but there are signs heading into this weekend. We'll be tracking a low pressure system. It's going to be moving eastward into the Carolinas, and we're looking at least a half inch to an inch, maybe close to 2 inches of rainfall.
1: A cold front is going to be moving through the state this weekend. Some areas will get more than 2 inches. 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
0: 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New rules went into effect yesterday for North Carolina license plates. There'll be no more stickers or registration cards. Everyone needs to remove all stickers from current license plates. If you're going to the local office to renew your plate, you can receive a new plate at no extra charge. The NCDMV stopped issuing the small registration stickers that go on the plate, and now there's no automatic paper registration card. The registration is now primarily digital. You can download a free PDF or print it yourself. And you don't have to carry a paper registration card. Law enforcement can verify registration electronically. The registration still has to be renewed normally, though. You still receive a renewal notice about 90 days before expiration and must have the required inspection and must pay registration fees and vehicle property taxes. If you want a physical registration card, you can get one at a license plate agency or have one mailed for $5. North Carolina also eliminated the mandatory 7-year replacement of the license plates. The law took effect July 7th of this year. That means if your plate is still usable and legible, you don't have to replace it simply because it has reached that 7-year limit. Mitchell County School Superintendent Chad Calhoun has been named the Western Region Superintendent of the Year. Is now a finalist for North Carolina's 2027 Superintendent of the Year. Calhoun is one of 8 regional superintendents from across the state competing for the A. Craig Phillips North Carolina Superintendent of the Year Award. The state winner will be announced October the 8th during a ceremony in Greensboro. The winner will go to represent North Carolina in the National Superintendent of the Year competition next year in Atlanta. The award recognizes outstanding leadership in North Carolina public schools. Calhoun has served as superintendent of Mitchell County Schools since 2016. Well, every town has a story, and for Spruce Pine, that story truly began when the railroad made its way across the Tow River in 1903. The depot was built in 1909, and by 1915, Spruce Pine was beginning to develop, with additional merchants and several doctors establishing businesses in town. The CSX depot had been one of the few working railroad depots remaining in the region and has long been a familiar landmark in downtown Spruce Pine. The depot has changed over the years, one of the most noticeable changes coming in 2018
6: when CSX repainted the building in its signature colors, brightening the depot and highlighting its historical features. Now, CSX crews will begin removing that depot this coming Monday, October the 5th. Locust Street will be closed from Link Street to Crystal Street on Monday while demolition takes place. Drivers should avoid the area and use Oak Avenue as a detour. The theater parking lot will be available for customers of Locust Street businesses. And from October the 6th through the 8th, Locust Street's expected to remain open, but drivers should expect heavy construction traffic, including dump trucks and debris removal. Parking will be limited and streets will be congested with the removal of the depot there in Spruce Pine. I'm Michael Lardell for WKYK News. 24 before the 8 o'clock hour, 52 degrees our temperature, and time to talk about our weather, sponsored by Young's Fuel and Compassionate Care. 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
6: Well, as you know, we've been cheating fall just a bit with these warm temperatures. 83 was the high yesterday. Well, that's about to change after today. Sunny today and another day today, a lot like yesterday, highs in the 80s. And then tonight, partly cloudy, a little fog after midnight, and lows in the upper 50s. Speaking of fog, some of that out there again this morning, those foggy spots, got some areas to watch out for. Tomorrow, cloudy, fog in the morning, then a chance of some showers in the morning. Really the best chance of all, though, rolls in the afternoon. Showers and thunderstorms in the afternoon, the highs in the mid-70s. The chance of rain, 90% Saturday afternoon and for Saturday night. Lows in the upper 50s for Saturday night. That seems to carry into Sunday with showers on Sunday, and the highs only in the mid-60s. The chance of rain, 80% Sunday, 70% Sunday night, lows mid-50s Sunday night. Then Monday, much more seasonable, cloudy in the morning, but as we turn to sunshine, the high is only around 70 on Monday. Monday night, lows mid-40s. Tuesday night, lows around 40. So we may see some 30s, looks like, in the forecast next week. 55 degrees in Spruce Pine this morning. Bakersville at 52, South Tow area, 52 degrees. 57 degrees in the Pensacola area. Up on Mount Mitchell, 54 degrees. In Boone, 53. Fair skies at the Asheville Airport, 57 there. Partly cloudy at the Tri-City Airport in Tennessee, 55. And a few clouds around the Charlotte Airport, and 62 degrees. We have 53 for a temperature here at WKYK. 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
0: 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So a great event fundraiser for Mountain Strong. That's going on tomorrow, starting at 9. Well, our temperature's on 53 degrees. This is the second day of October. And here's a little bit of history about this day. In 1950, the comic strip Peanuts, created by Charles Schulz, was syndicated to 7 newspapers, kind of the beginning of the Peanuts cartoon. In 1919, President Woodrow Wilson suffered a serious stroke at the White House that left him paralyzed on his left side. In 2017, rock superstar Tom Petty died at L.A. Hospital at the age of 66. 2012, Darius Rucker invited to become a member of the Grand Ole Opry. 1954, Elvis made his one and only appearance at the Grand Ole Opry, where he sang Blue Moon of Kentucky. That was back in 1954. Well, some birthdays to tell you about for today. Happy birthday on this Friday the 2nd to Jordan Allen, Michelle Burleson, Chad Calhoun, also Debbie Crowder, Dennis Howell having a birthday today, and Chad Hughes, Madeline McKenzie, Lisa Jo McMahon, Jeanette Murray, Eloise Ray, Joyce Ritchie, and Jason Riddle all having birthdays today on this Friday. Now, tomorrow on Saturday, Lauren Crisco has a birthday. So does Denise Barker, Sarah Bennett, and Carlton Buchanan. Bill Davis Jr. birthday tomorrow. Regina Fisher and Candace Johnson. Also, Ed Martin, Bo Myers, Tommy Norton. All these are birthdays for Saturday. Daryl Rathburn, Jeff Riddle, Brian Shuford, and Zia Self. Also, Kira Vance, birthday tomorrow. Happy anniversary tomorrow to Hogan and Brandy Burleson, Rick and Suzanne Schilling, Royce and

0: Sheila Austin, also Kathy Gunter and Mike Williams having a wedding anniversary tomorrow. So congratulations to all them. And born this day and from the country music world in 1948 in Biloxi, Mississippi, was Chris Ledoux, singer, songwriter, a bronze sculptor, and rodeo champion. During his career, he recorded 36 albums and sold more than 6 million copies in the U.S., nominated for a Grammy Award and the Academy of Country Music Pioneer Award. He died March the 9th, 2005.
1: Well, there's always been groups of people that never could see eye to eye. But I always thought if they ever had a chance to sit down and talk face to face, they might realize they got a lot in common.

Well, I was sitting in a coffee shop, just having a cup to pass the time, swapping rodeo stories with this old cowboy friend of mine, when some motorcycle riders started snickering in the back and started poking fun at my friend's hat. And one old boy said, "Hey, Tex, where'd you park your horse?" A friend just pulled his hat down low, but they couldn't be ignored. One husky fella said, "I think I'll rip that hat right off your head." That's when my friend turned around, and this is what he said.

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Now, partner, this old hat's better left alone. See, it used to be my daddy's, but last year he passed on. My nephew skinned the rattler that makes up this old hat band. But back in 69, he died in Vietnam. Now, the eagle feather was given to me by an Indian friend of mine. But someone ran him down somewhere around that Arizona line. And a real special lady gave me this hat pin. But I don't know if I'll ever see her again.

Now if your leather jacket means to you what this hat means to me, then I guess we understand each other and we'll just let it be. But if you still think it's funny, man, you got my back up against the wall. And if you touch my hat, you're gonna have to fight us all. Well, right then I caught a little sadness in that gang leader's eyes. And he turned back to the others and they all just kind of shuffled on outside. But when my friend turned back towards me, I noticed his old hat brim, well, it was turned up in a big old Texas grin.

0: The following point of view is presented in memory of J. Ardell Sink.
1: It was a busy morning, about 8:30, a doctor's office, when an elderly gentleman in his 80s arrived to have stitches removed from his thumb. He said, "I'm in a hurry," because he had an appointment at 9 o'clock a.m. Well, the good doctor takes his vital signs and had him take a seat, knowing it would be over an hour before someone would really be able to see him. I saw him looking at his watch and decided, since I was not busy with another patient, I would evaluate his wound. On exam, it was well healed, so I talked to one of the doctors, got the needed supplies to remove the sutures and redress his wound. While taking care of his wound, I asked him if he had another doctor's appointment this morning, as he seemed to be in such a hurry. The gentleman said no, that he needed to go to the nursing home to eat breakfast with his wife. I inquired as to her health. He told me she's been there for a while, and she was a victim of Alzheimer's disease. As we talked, I asked if she would be upset if he was a bit late. He replied that she no longer knew him, knew who he was, and that she had not recognized him in some 5 years. I was surprised and asked, "Well, are you still going every morning, even though she doesn't know you, know who you are for all these years?" He smiled as he patted my hand and said, "She doesn't know me, but I still know who she is." I had to hold back tears as he left. I had goosebumps on my arm and thought, that's the kind of love you want in your life. True love is neither physical nor romantic. True love is an acceptance of all that is, has been, and will be, and will not be. The happiest people don't necessarily have the best of everything, but they just make the best of everything they do have. And life isn't about how to survive the storm. It's how to dance in the rain. That's the message, and that's how it looks from this point of view.

0: 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Open Tuesday through Saturday, the Amberjack.
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Lynn Anderson with that classic song, the Mount Pleasant Baptist Church Food Pantry. They're hosting that food giveaway. Today's the day for that. Starts at 10 today, goes to 1 o'clock there at their church, 151 Schrantz Creek Road. Everyone's welcome for that food giveaway.

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1: ABC News, I'm Sherry Preston. New York Governor Kathy Hochul taking the local district attorney off the Cornell University rape case and appointing New York Attorney General Letitia James as the lead prosecutor in the case. More details emerging about the Fly Dubai passenger jet forced to make that emergency landing in Saudi Arabia after the first officer attacked the captain in the cockpit.
2: The first officer was arrested in Saudi Arabia, detained and interrogated, according to Israeli officials. He has been transferred to the United Arab Emirates, as has the captain, the hero captain, Simt Mashar, an Indian national, who really saved the day. I mean, he was under attack, being stabbed. He managed to get the cockpit door open so that the passengers could go in.
1: ABC's Tom Sophie Burridge. President Trump
2: interrogated, according to Israeli officials. He has been transferred to the United Arab Emirates, as has the captain, the hero captain, Simt Mashar, an Indian national, who really saved the day. I mean, he was under attack, being stabbed. He managed to get the cockpit door open so that the passengers could go in.
1: ABC's Tom Sophie Burridge. President Trump campaigning this week at... I'm Sherry Preston, ABC News.
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5: Good morning. It's mostly sunny with high temperatures in the upper 70s to lower 80s this afternoon. Patchy fog could develop tonight with a slight chance for rain. Low temperatures dip into the lower 60s. Then we're headed for a wetter weather pattern this weekend as a cold front moves through. It's cloudy Saturday with rain likely. Highs are in the low to mid 70s. I'm meteorologist Kat Campbell in the NCN Weather Center.
0: We keep talking about that weather. Whether it's probably not going to happen, that wet weather, but we'll see. 52 is our temperature. Our Boys of Fall play tonight out at Polk. If you can't make it, we'll be there for the live coverage of the Cougars tonight.
6: When

Kenny Chesney, that's bound to bring back a lot of memories. If you're a football player, the boys of fall. Someone was talking about yesterday, speaking of fall, how early it's getting dark. Well, official sunrise right now, 7:24 a.m. Official sunset here in our area, 7:11 p.m. So it's slipping on back there. I'm surprised how great these two harmonize together. It's Luke and Luke. It's Luke Bryan and Luke Combs. Just check this out. It's called Finders Keepers.

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2: 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Those dates are October 6th, 7th, and 8th at Banks Jewelers. Hey, that's coming up Tuesday. Last time they were here, the National Rarities Company, a very popular event, and folks have been asking about when are they going to be back. I've got some more stuff and that kind of thing, and so it's going to be Tuesday. Now, the regular hours at Banks Jewelers, they're closed on Monday, but normally it's 10 till 6, and so Tuesday and Wednesday all day, 10 till 6, but on Thursday they wrap it up an hour early. It's 10 till 5 on Thursday, so just keep those times in mind. That begins on Tuesday at Banks Jewelers in Burnsville. 14 minutes after the 8 o'clock hour, we've got news coming up for you again. Later this hour, several things to tell you about some changes for North Carolina license plates that have just started yesterday on October the 1st, these changes. Mitchell County Superintendent has been named the regional finalist for state award. And the long history of the Spruce Pine Depot, I mean over 100 years, coming to an end. It's going to be demolished next week. Details on those stories. More news all coming your way later this hour. This morning, our temperature, we've been in the 50s this morning. Now, right now, we have 52 for our temperature. Mostly sunny today. Expect a repeat of yesterday where we made it to 83. So highs in the 80s for today. Partly cloudy tonight. A little fog after midnight. Lows upper 50s. Then cloudy for tomorrow on Saturday. Some fog in the morning. A chance of showers in the morning, but it really kind of builds up more into the afternoon with a 90% chance of afternoon and evening showers in the forecast for tomorrow. 52 now here at WKYK. Yes.

0: postponed the barbecue festival from Saturday in downtown Spruce Pine. The weather forecast looks like it's going to be a washout, and they just are not going to do it. Thanks to the sponsors. Thanks to everybody involved getting ready for it. They are making plans to see when they can do it, and they will let you know just as soon as they get all that figured out. But for now, pass the word, the barbecue festival in Spruce Pine has been postponed for Saturday.
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1: 23 after 8 o'clock, 54 degrees our temperature. Sports news and weather all coming up after Rocky.

0: NCN Sports, I'm Jeff Hamlin. Former Duke Blue Devil Kevin Streelman is one shot back of the lead at the end of the first round of the Bank of Utah Championship on the PGA Tour. Streelman finished with a 63 on Thursday, putting him in a nine-way tie for second place at 8-under. Former Wake Forest Demon Deacon Michael Brennan, two strokes back of the lead at 7-under. He carded a 64 on Thursday. Zach Bucho, the leader, at 9-under. The Atlanta Braves are moving on to the National League Divisional Series. Michael Harris hit a three-run home run in the first, and the Braves went on to defeat the Philadelphia Phillies 6-2 at Truist Stadium to win the third and deciding game of the best-of-three series. Ozzie Albies had a two-run homer in the fourth as the Braves built a 5-0 lead. Atlanta will face the Los Angeles Dodgers starting on Saturday. Andre Schmidt kicked a 56-yard field goal with 9 seconds remaining to propel the Cleveland Browns over the Pittsburgh Steelers 27-24 at Huntington Bank Field. Schmidt's game-winning field goal came after Aaron Rodgers tied the game with a 3-yard touchdown pass to Pat Freiermuth with a minute 42 remaining. Rodgers went on to score on a 2-point conversion to even the game. Quarterback Deshaun Watson threw for 268 yards and a touchdown for the Browns. Former NC State star and Hillsboro native Peyton Wilson led Pittsburgh with 9 tackles, but the Browns get the win. They're now 3-1. Another blue chip recruit for Duke men's basketball coach John Shire. Luke Paul, a native of Australia, has committed to the Blue Devils. Paul is a 6'6" point guard. He joins Cager Knippel as commitments for Duke's 2027 class. The Carolina Panthers have signed linebacker Mema Jogmeda to its practice squad. Jogmeda was waived on Tuesday, but he rejoined the team on Wednesday after clearing waivers. In the WNBA playoffs, the Las Vegas Aces defeated the Indiana Fever 94-83 to advance to the WNBA semifinals. Asia Wilson led Vegas with 36 points and 10 rebounds as the defending world champions win the best of three series 2-1. Caitlin Clark had 18 points for Indiana. The Fever still have not won a playoff series with Clark on the roster. Carolina Hurricanes goalie Caden Premeau has cleared waivers. He will report to the Chicago Wolves of the American Hockey League. Premeau was on the Canes opening night roster on Tuesday. He played in 39 games for Chicago last year. He went 9-9 in the postseason as Chicago reached the Calder Cup Finals and won the Western Conference Championship. That's sports. I'm Jeff Hamlin on NCN.
1: NCN News, I'm Mike Riley. Some North Carolina state law enforcement officers can now question people about whether they are legally in the country and in some cases make immigration arrests without a warrant. Sammy Saugan with the ACLU of North Carolina tells CBS 17.
2: And that gives officers that are trained the ability to conduct immigration enforcement activities while they're doing their routine police work.
1: The Supreme Court will review a mandatory detention policy affecting immigrants.
3: The Supreme Court has agreed to review a Trump administration policy denying bond hearings for immigrants who are detained. The justices will consider whether immigrants who have been living in the U.S. have a right to a hearing to determine if they should remain detained while they challenge their possible deportation.
1: As North Carolina and the nation enter the final stretch of the 2026 midterm campaign, a new Catawba College YouGov survey finds President Donald Trump's approval has slipped further as Roy Cooper maintains a double-digit Senate lead. Poll director Dr. Michael Bitzer told NCN News.
4: When we broke down the dynamics of if you disapproved of the president, what was your voting intent for U.S. Senate? Among those that disapproved of the president, 72% of them were voting or saying they were intending to vote for Roy Cooper.
1: Israel will start repatriation flights to bring back passengers stranded in the UAE in the wake of a Fly Dubai co-pilot's attempt to crash a flight from the United Arab Emirates to Tel Aviv earlier this week. Currituck County officials are urging beachgoers to be careful because of debris and sand and unstable sand dunes. Currituck County Emergency Management Director Mary Beth Nunes told WAVY.
5: When the waves came in, it really cut the dunes and made some sharp cutoffs or cliffs. And that sand is not really shored up very well.
1: You're listening to NCN News.
6: 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There'll be no more stickers or registration cards. Everyone needs to remove all stickers from current license plates. If you're going to the local office to renew your plate, you can receive a new plate at no extra charge. The NCDMV stopped issuing the small registration stickers that go on the plate, and now there's no automatic paper registration card. The registration is now primarily digital. You can download a free PDF or print it yourself. And you don't have to carry a paper registration card. Law enforcement can verify registration electronically. The registration still has to be renewed normally, though. You still receive a renewal notice about 90 days before expiration and must have the required inspection and must pay registration fees and vehicle property taxes. If you want a physical registration card, you can get one at a license plate agency or have one mailed for $5. North Carolina also eliminated the mandatory 7-year replacement of the license plates. The law took effect July 7th of this year. That means if your plate is still usable and legible, you don't have to replace it simply because it has reached that 7-year limit. Mitchell County Schools Superintendent Chad Calhoun has been named the Western Region Superintendent of the Year and is now a finalist for North Carolina's 2027 Superintendent of the Year. Calhoun is one of 8 regional superintendents from across the state competing for the A. Craig Phillips North Carolina Superintendent of the Year Award. The state winner will be announced October the 8th during a ceremony in Greensboro. The winner will go to represent North Carolina in the National Superintendent of the Year competition next year in Atlanta. The award recognizes outstanding leadership in North Carolina public schools. Calhoun has served as superintendent of Mitchell County Schools since 2016. Well, every town has a story, and for Spruce Pine, that story truly began when the railroad made its way across the Tow River in 1903. The depot was built in 1909, and by 1915, Spruce Pine was beginning to develop, with additional merchants and several doctors establishing businesses in town. The CSX depot had been one of the few working railroad depots remaining in the region and has long been a familiar landmark in downtown Spruce Pine. The depot has changed over the years, with one of the most noticeable changes coming in 2018 when CSX repainted the building in its signature colors, brightening the depot and highlighting its historical features. Now, CSX crews will begin removing that depot this coming Monday, October the 5th. Locust Street will be closed from Link Street to Crystal Street on Monday while demolition takes place. Drivers should avoid the area and use Oak Avenue as a detour. The theater parking lot will be available for customers of Locust Street businesses. And from October the 6th through the 8th, Locust Street's expected to remain open, but drivers should expect heavy construction traffic, including dump trucks and debris removal. Parking will be limited and streets will be congested with the removal of the depot there in Spruce Pine. I'm Michael Lardell for WKYK News. 57 degrees is our temperature. Another sunny day today, a lot like yesterday. The high is around 80. Partly cloudy tonight, lows upper 50s. Cloudy for Saturday, fog in the morning, chance of showers in the morning, and high temperatures in the mid-70s. Better chance of showers and thunderstorms for the afternoon, 90% chance for the afternoon and for the evening. And then Sunday, showers, an 80% chance. And then by Monday, we have clouds in the morning, but we turn to sunshine, the high's around 70. Nice fall kind of day coming up on Monday. Temperatures on 57 degrees here at WKYK. It's 24 before 9 o'clock.

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Appointments are being scheduled right now. 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
4: One Sinclair Bailey from Jack's Creek taught school in Lost Cove for several years. He would come in on Sunday and stay until Friday evening, boarding with Barbara Haney's family. You had to be there on time. You stayed till school let out. Most of the time, it'd be about 4 o'clock, I guess. It's just according to when he wanted to turn you loose, Barbara said. And I had to get home, carry in stove wood, get water, feed the chickens, feed the hog, and do it all before dark. Then he stayed with us, and I'd be up till 9, 10 o'clock, 'cause he made sure I had my lessons for the next day. And I'd be so sleepy, I was so tired, but I had to do it.
1: If you have a story to share, call 682-9654.

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0: execution in Tennessee in the past 4 months. Tennessee's governor suspending executions to allow for an independent review.
1: That's ABC's Whit Johnson. Israel will start repatriation flights today to bring passengers stranded in the UAE back to Israel. In the wake of the Fly Dubai co-pilot's attempt to crash the flight to Tel Aviv earlier this week, the flight captain being hailed as a hero. This is ABC News. 7 years to the day after she was convicted of murdering a man in his own apartment, a former Dallas police officer has been granted parole and released from prison. ABC's Jim Ryan has more from Dallas.
2: She claimed that she mistook Bohum John for an intruder in her apartment. But given that Officer Amber Geiger is white and the man she shot was black, the racial tension in the case was palpable. After 7 years in prison,
3: she's remorseful. She showed remorse from the beginning,
2: says her attorney, Robert Rogers. Civil rights leaders have expressed disappointment at Geiger's early release from a 10-year prison sentence. Jim Ryan, ABC News in Dallas-Fort Worth.
1: A new crew has arrived at the International Space Station. Just 8 hours aboard a SpaceX rocket is all it took.
4: New Dragon copy is docking complete.
1: The four-member crew is captained by Jessica Watkins, who you just heard. She becomes the first black woman to lead an International Space Station crew. Sherry Preston, ABC News.
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11: Good morning and happy Friday. It's mostly sunny. High temperatures are in the upper 70s to lower 80s by the afternoon. One more warm day. Tonight, it's patchy fog in the forecast again with a slight chance for rain. Lows are in the lower 60s. A cold front moves in tomorrow, bringing clouds and rain likely. Highs are back in the low to mid 70s. I'm meteorologist Kat Campbell in the NCN Weather Center.
12: Wanted to let you know that the Spruce Pine Rotary Club has postponed the barbecue festival.
11: Fog in the forecast again with a slight chance for rain. Lows are in the lower 60s. A cold front moves in tomorrow, bringing clouds and rain likely. Highs are back in the low to mid 70s. I'm meteorologist Kat Campbell in the NCN Weather Center.
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0: Luke Bryan, Real Country. Well, here's something to look for on your DVR, or maybe even YouTube's got it. Kacey Musgraves did an emotional Dolly Parton tribute at the Video Music Awards last weekend. She sang I Will Always Love You, and Kacey couldn't be there live because she was playing a show in Nashville that very same night. But I saw it, and Kacey Musgraves is so talented, and for her to do that emotional Dolly Parton tribute seems right on the money.
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Today's artist is George Jones.

0: Real Country with George Jones. We're spotlighting him today as part of Country Music Month. Country to Country is the festival that brings all the country artists to Europe. And they are partnering this year with Dolly Parton's Imagination Library to donate a portion of the proceeds from their festivals to the Imagination Library. The folks in the C2C folks say in a press release, Dolly's music means so much to the country music community, and it feels especially wonderful to have CTC and its fans helping to continue another part of Dolly's legacy. 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
5: 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John Stallings along with Dave Dayton tonight. So join us for the excitement of Cougar football right here on the radio, coming up this evening just after 7.
6: Good morning. It's mostly sunny with high temperatures in the upper 70s to lower 80s this afternoon. Patchy fog could develop tonight with a slight chance for rain. Low temperatures dip into the lower 60s. Then we're headed for a wetter weather pattern this weekend as a cold front moves through. It's cloudy Saturday with rain likely. Highs are in the low to mid 70s. I'm meteorologist Kat Campbell in the NCN Weather Center.
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0: That's Mickey Gilley on Real Country. There's great news for all of us radio stations that are playing music. Despite all the other media options available, the just-released survey of adults finds 1 in 5 Americans say they're listening to more music versus a year ago. And that's especially true among Gen Z and millennials. One of the reasons could be, doesn't the music feel better these days?
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0: country am I in?
1: It doesn't matter. It's 5 o'clock somewhere.
0: It's always on 5 in Margaritaville, come to think of it.
1: Yeah, I heard that.
0: You've been there, haven't you?
1: Yes, sir.
0: I've seen your boat

0: Flyers worldwide could see higher prices thanks to a remote airport in the South Pacific.
1: Midway Atoll, about 1,300 miles northwest of Honolulu, has no commercial passenger service, but its airport serves as an emergency landing site for thousands of flights crossing the Pacific. Airlines say closing the facility could mean longer routes, higher operating costs, and fewer destinations. The Federal Aviation Administration says the airport's infrastructure is deteriorating and needs major work in the coming years. The agency considering whether to provide funding. Estimated cost, over $100 million. Dave Packer, ABC News. Atoll, about 1,300 miles northwest of Honolulu, has no commercial passenger service, but its airport serves as an emergency landing site for thousands of flights crossing the Pacific. Airlines say closing the facility could mean longer routes, higher operating costs, and fewer destinations. The Federal Aviation Administration says the airport's infrastructure is deteriorating and needs major work in the coming years. The agency considering whether to provide funding. Estimated cost, over $100 million. Dave Packer, ABC News.
0: Fans of Chili's now have a chance to flaunt their...
1: Airlines say closing the facility could mean longer routes, higher operating costs, and fewer destinations. The Federal Aviation Administration says the airport's infrastructure is deteriorating and needs major work in the coming years. The agency considering whether to provide funding. Estimated cost, over $100 million. Dave Packer, ABC News.
0: Fans of Chili's now have a chance to flaunt their love of the Margs and Baby Back Ribs. 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
4: Good morning and happy Friday. It's mostly sunny. High temperatures are in the upper 70s to lower 80s by the afternoon. One more warm day. Tonight, it's patchy fog in the forecast again with a slight chance for rain. Lows are in the lower 60s. A cold front moves in tomorrow, bringing clouds and rain likely. Highs are back in the low to mid 70s. I'm meteorologist Kat Campbell in the NCN Weather Center.
5: 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The weather forecast looks like it's going to be a washout, and they just are not going to do it. 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

We'll burn that bridge when we get there. Brooks and Dunn on Real Country. Coming up a few minutes away, the Judds, Tim McGraw, and more from George Jones as we spotlight him today for Country Music Month.

0: It's Justin Moore here on Real Country. If you love motorcycles, heads up, Billy Joel is parting with a bunch of his motorcycles. He's auctioning off about 70 of them from his personal collection. The auction is happening in November. Some of the notable bikes include a 1978 Triumph T140 Bonneville, is estimated to go for about $15,000. Madison Square Garden gave it to Billy Joel after his 150th sold-out show there. It comes with a matching helmet and lists all of the Madison Square Garden date performances. The sale proceeds will benefit the Joel Foundation, which is Billy Joel's charity, which supports causes including music education, health, humanitarian work, and environmental initiatives.
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0: 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And coming up next, Luke Combs.
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4: Good morning. It's mostly sunny with high temperatures in the upper 70s to lower 80s this afternoon. Patchy fog could develop tonight with a slight chance for rain. Low temperatures dip into the lower 60s. Then we're headed for a wetter weather pattern this weekend as a cold front moves through. It's cloudy Saturday with rain likely. Highs are in the low to mid 70s. I'm meteorologist Kat Campbell in the NCN Weather Center.
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0: the new memoir, saying he and Kathleen Turner were lovers and that they kept their affair secret for years. They met on the set of Romancing the Stone in 1984. Sherry Preston, ABC News.
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7: Good morning and happy Friday. It's mostly sunny. High temperatures are in the upper 70s to lower 80s by the afternoon. One more warm day. Tonight, it's patchy fog in the forecast again with a slight chance for rain. Lows are in the lower 60s. A cold front moves in tomorrow, bringing clouds and rain likely. Highs are back in the low to mid 70s. I'm meteorologist Kat Campbell in the NCN Weather Center.
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0: 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Open Tuesday through Saturday, the Amber Jack.
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Good morning and welcome to another edition of the New Day program on WKYK. I'm Dennis Renfro, your host for the program, and I'm so glad you joined us as once again we're getting ready for another great time in the Lord, enjoying some great gospel music. You know, every time you look at the news, you know, you kind of get worried and anxiety kind of builds as we worry about what is coming on us and what we're going to have to go through. But we can always take our troubles to the Lord. Aren't you glad that we have someone we can go to when anxiety builds and we worry about how we're going to pay the bills and how we're going to deal with a medical situation? We always have someone we can turn to talk to that can help us with that situation. Where would we go if we didn't have the Lord to turn to? I'm so glad we have a God that cares about us and that listens to our cares and our needs. And I'm just so thankful for that. And we want to praise His name today as we enjoy some great gospel music. Happy to have you along with us. Let's get the program underway today with a scripture reading. We'll be looking today at the book of Hebrews chapter 4, and we'll look at verses 15 through 16. It reads, "For we have not an high priest, which cannot be touched with the feeling of our infirmities, but was in all points tempted like as we are, yet without sin. Let us therefore come boldly into the throne of grace, that we may obtain mercy and find grace to help in time of need."

0: That's the Unseen Hope Quartet with Lord, You've Been So Gracious. And ahead of that, we heard from Darren and Brooke Aldridge with Where Could I Go? The New Day program is brought to you in part today by your friends at Young's Fuel Service and Davis Farms. When we return, we're going to hear from the Old Time Preachers Quartet and from Brian Free Insurance when we come back.
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0: That was Nathan and Tanya Horton with No Other Fountain. That song's going out in memory of Earl Miller, requested by Pat. Well, the Mount Pleasant Baptist Church Food Pantry is handing out food to those in need of food assistance right now, and will continue until 1 o'clock this afternoon at the Mount Pleasant Baptist Church at 151 Schrantz Creek Road in Burnsville. 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
2: 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Here's a new one from The Guardians, I Know You.

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Well, the fact is I know me and who I am.

0: That was John Bowman, and He Touched Me. It's right now 22 minutes until 12 noon. We'll be right back in a moment to continue with more great gospel music. Up next, we'll hear from the Comptons and a new one from the King James Boys when we come back.
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0: Back to the New Day program. This next song is going out to Miriam Ayers from Annette. Here's the Comptons.

That's Stephen Wood. He was more than a man. That song is going out to me and the sponsors of WKYK and WTOE, to Betty Jean Hall, Catherine Norton, Mary Elkins, and all the elderly, lonely, sick, and shut in. It's requested by Marlene. This next song is dedicated to Marlene in memory of Lucille McMahon from Catherine Norton. Here's the Good Shepherd Quartet. Draw me near, Lord.

Our final song of the day is going out to Betty Ann Briggs, Aretha Rogers, and Bell Edwards, and James Byrd, and Junior Hughes from Cody McKinney. Here's the Greens.

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3: Well, we've got a beautiful sunny day outside our studios here in Burnsville, mostly sunny, 77 degrees. That's up from a low this morning of 52 around the area. Other weather stations reporting 78 in Marshall. We have 75 in Spruce Pine. Bakersville reporting 76. And CeeLo, 72 degrees. Up in Boone, they're reporting 74 degrees. We have 77 degrees under fair skies in Asheville, and it's warmed up to 83 in Morganton. They're reporting fair skies as well. So gorgeous weather wherever you're traveling in western North Carolina today. Let's check in with the North Carolina News Network Weather Center, where Amy Wilmoth has her forecast.
7: A cold front on the way brings some changes for the upcoming weekend. It's still a nice day today, so it's a nice start to the weekend. Mostly sunny today. High temperatures climb into the lower 80s. It stays dry tonight. Partly cloudy skies. Temperatures will fall.
3: Three in Morganton, they're reporting fair skies as well. So gorgeous weather wherever you're traveling in western North Carolina today. Let's check in with the North Carolina News Network Weather Center, where Amy Wilmoth has her forecast.
7: A cold front on the way brings some changes for the upcoming weekend. It's still a nice day today, so it's a nice start to the weekend. Mostly sunny today. High temperatures climb into the lower 80s. It stays dry tonight. Partly cloudy skies. Temperatures will fall into the upper 50s. But get the umbrella ready Saturday. Scattered showers and thunderstorms return Saturday with high temperatures in the
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9: CNN News, I'm Mike Riley. The U.S. Supreme Court will review a mandatory detention policy affecting immigrants.
10: The Supreme Court has agreed to review a Trump administration policy denying bond hearings for immigrants who are detained. The justices will consider whether immigrants who have been living in the U.S. have a right to a hearing to determine if they should remain detained while they challenge their possible deportation.
9: North Carolina flags and U.S. flags at state facilities will remain at half-staff through sunset Monday to honor former North Carolina First Lady Dottie Martin, who died at the age of 89. Mrs. Martin served as First Lady during her husband, Governor James Martin's two terms in office from 1985 to 1993. As debris cleanup continues on the Outer Banks, Currituck County officials are urging beachgoers to be careful near the dunes. Currituck County Emergency Management Director Mary Beth Nunes tells WAVY.
11: It's boards and things that have nails in it. You really have to take your time walking, wear your shoes, and pay attention to your surroundings.
9: New York Governor Kathy Hochul says the woman who accused members of a Cornell University fraternity of gang rape was failed by people obligated to protect her. Summer has passed, but the impact from one of the driest summers eastern North Carolina has seen is still being felt. Edgecombe County farmer Kevin Gardner told WNCT,
12: "We're the only industry that buys retail and sells wholesale, and we don't get to name our prices either way."
9: Meanwhile, a slow-moving cold front may help. A low-pressure system is bringing wet, much

0: cooler weekend in North Carolina. State Assistant Climatologist Corey Davis tells SFNToday.com the mountains got some much-needed rain last week.
1: It was the one bit of good news in terms of drought conditions this last week. Some of those western areas saw 2 to 4 inches of rain, and they have seen some small improvements.
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2: 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New rules went into effect yesterday for North Carolina license plates. There'll be no more stickers or registration cards. Everyone needs to remove all stickers from current license plates. If you're going to the local office to renew your plate, you can receive a new plate at no extra charge. The NCDMV stopped issuing the small registration stickers that go on the plate, and now there's no automatic paper registration card. The registration is now primarily digital. You can download a free PDF or print it yourself. And you don't have to carry a paper registration card. Law enforcement can verify registration electronically. Your registration still has to be renewed normally, though. You still receive a renewal notice about 90 days before expiration and must have the required inspection and must pay registration fees and vehicle property taxes. If you want a physical registration card, you can get one at a license plate agency or have one mailed for $5. North Carolina also eliminated the mandatory 7-year replacement of the license plates. The law took effect July 7th of this year. That means if your plate is still usable and legible, you don't have to replace it simply because it has reached that 7-year limit. Mitchell County Schools Superintendent Chad Calhoun has been named the Western Region Superintendent of the Year. Is now a finalist for North Carolina's 2027 Superintendent of the Year. Calhoun is one of 8 regional superintendents from across the state competing for the A. Craig Phillips North Carolina Superintendent of the Year Award. The state winner will be announced October the 8th during a ceremony in Greensboro. The winner will go to represent North Carolina in the National Superintendent of the Year competition next year in Atlanta. The award recognizes outstanding leadership in North Carolina public schools. Calhoun has served as superintendent of Mitchell County Schools since 2016. Well, every town has a story, and for Spruce Pine, that story truly began when the railroad made its way across the Tow River in 1903. The depot was built in 1909, and by 1915, Spruce Pine was beginning to develop, with additional merchants and several doctors establishing businesses in town. The CSX depot had been one of the few working railroad depots remaining in the region and has long been a familiar landmark in downtown Spruce Pine. The depot has changed over the years, one of the most noticeable changes coming in 2018 when CSX repainted the building in its signature colors, brightening the depot and highlighting its historical features. Now CSX crews will begin removing that depot this coming Monday, October the 5th. Locust Street will be closed from Link Street to Crystal Street on Monday while demolition takes place. Drivers should avoid the area and use Oak Avenue as a detour. The theater parking lot will be available for customers of Locust Street businesses. And from October the 6th through the 8th, Locust Street's expected to remain open, but drivers should expect heavy construction traffic, including dump trucks and debris removal. Parking will be limited and streets will be congested with the removal of the depot there in Spruce Pine. I'm Michael Dardell for WKYK News.
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0: 780-7038. 780-7038. 780-7038. And finally, someone is wanting to hire someone to clean a chimney before winter. Call 208-4972. 208-4972. 208-4972. 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All regular classified buy, sell, and trade type listings will be read as much as possible while rotating with other items for a week before they expire. 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This won't cost you anything. It's absolutely free, but there is a small fee for reading those yard sale event type announcements. Micro businesses and those service type will do ads. 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And be sure and join us again next time, Monday through Saturday at this time. And remember, the Trading Post gets results.
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1: To people in our community who are celebrating birthdays today, happy birthday to Jordan Allen, Michelle Burleson and Chad Calhoun, Debbie Crowder and Dennis Howell, Chad Hughes, Madeline McKenzie, Lisa Jo McMahon, Jeanette Murray, Eloise Ray, Joyce Ritchie, and Jason Riddle. Happy birthday. On the sports schedule for today, the Friday night lights go up on varsity football action at Madison as Madison takes on Hendersonville. Mountain Heritage is on the road to Polk, and Owen is at Mitchell. All these kick off at 7:30. If you can't make it to Polk to cheer on the Cougars at tonight's Mountain Heritage at Polk game, join us for live coverage starting shortly after 7 o'clock with pregame tonight. Kickoff at 7:30 right here on WKYK and streaming on our website at WKYK.com. The Mount Pleasant Baptist Church Food Pantry will be handing out food another 30 minutes until 1 o'clock at the Mount Pleasant Baptist Church at 151 Shrunks Creek Road for those in need of food assistance. When you get there, be sure to call them on your cell phone to let them know you're there. 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The Two Skilled Hillbillies Halloween Show is coming up tomorrow, 9 a.m. to 4 p.m. at the Cross Street Commerce Center at 31 Cross Street in Spruce Pond, with over 30 vendors offering handmade crafts. And they'll have karaoke throughout the day. Come sing and have fun and show off your talent. They have a Halloween costume contest for all ages and pets starting at 1 o'clock and trick-or-treating for the kids. For details, call 208-1659 and talk to Stephanie. The Burnsville DAV Chapter 57 will hold their next meeting tomorrow at 10 a.m. at the Masonic Lodge at 23 Robinson Street in Burnsville. DAV members and all veterans are welcome to attend. And they ask that you join them immediately after that for lunch following the meeting. The Spruce Pond Barbecue and Bluegrass Festival planned for tomorrow in downtown Spruce Pond has been postponed due to the forecast of rainy weather for tomorrow. And that wraps up today's community calendar.
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1: After sharing 73 years of love and devotion, J.B. Jones, age 94, and his wife, Peggy Stiles Jones, age 92, both of Burnsville, departed this life together on Friday, September 25th at their home. Both natives of Yancey County, J.B. was a son to the late Sam and May Buchanan Jones and stepson to the late Media Jones. He was also preceded in death by his sibling, Violet Carroll, and husband, Burdette, and a sister-in-law, Sudie Jones.

0: J.B. is survived by his remaining siblings that include Clarence Jones, Deolia Hutchins, Dennis Jones, and wife Oma. Peggy was a daughter to the late J. and Hannah Dale Stiles. She was also preceded in death by her siblings, Eloise Williams and her husband Albert and Billy Stiles, brother-in-law Jim Parrish, a special uncle Junior, and his wife Virginia Stiles. Peggy is survived by a sister, Susan Parrish, and a sister-in-law, Gladys Stiles. J.B. and Peggy's legacy continues through their four children, Randy Jones and wife Marina, Tim Jones and wife Betty, Kimberly Boone and husband Jackie, and Marcia Green and husband Joey. Beloved grandchildren, Barry Jones and wife Candace, Jessica Autry and husband Jeremiah, Sarah Jane Smith and husband Travis, Jacqueline Whiteside and husband Jason, Brandon Jones and wife April, Julie Boone, Sam Boone and wife Hannah, Alenia Kelly and husband Sean, and Corey Green and wife Annabelle. Great-grandchildren Hannah Rose Smith, Autumn Smith, Sydney Autry, Madeline Autry, Carly Boone, Keaton Jones, Alyssa Vouse, Finley Jones, London Whiteside, Audrey Jones, Ryan Shea Green, Lily Ann Autry, Isla Jones, Navy Whiteside, Katie Boone, Zona Kelly, and Asher Green. The family will receive friends from 2 p.m. until 4 p.m. on Sunday, October 11th, at Windham United Methodist Church. A graveside service will follow in the Pete Young Cemetery. Military honors for J.B. will be provided by the Sergeant E.L. Randolph, Chapter Number 57, DAV. In lieu of flowers, memorial donations may be made to the Alzheimer's Association online through the Alzheimer's Association Memorial and Tribute Program, or mail directly to the Alzheimer's Association at P.O. Box 96011, Washington, D.C., 20090-6011, or to Windham United Methodist Church at 19 Sleepy Hollow Road, Burnsville, N.C., 28714, or to the Pete Young Cemetery Maintenance Fund at 314 Wyattown Road, Burnsville, N.C., 28714. 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This has been the obituary for J.B. Jones, age 94, and his wife, Peggy Stiles Jones, age 92, both of Burnsville, who both passed away on Friday, September 25th. Fern Miller Whitson, age 99, of the Big Creek community, entered Heaven's Gates on Thursday, September 24th, at her home. A native of Yancey County, she was a daughter of the late Rexter and Etta Adkins Miller. In addition to her parents, Fern was preceded in death by her loving husband, Clayton Lee Whitson, a beloved daughter, Angela Gwen Whitson Bird, her sons, Mike Lee Whitson and Dennis Allen Whitson, along with her eight siblings. Those left on earth to cherish her memory include her daughter, Mista Whitson and Joe, grandchildren Alicia Shelton and Tim, Hannah Gosnell and Garland, all of Weaverville, Lyle Bird and Megan of Burnsville, and Lydia Singer and David of Brooksville, Florida. Her cherished great-grandchildren Tyler Shelton and Hannah, Corey and Boone Gosnell, Clay and Melody Singer, son-in-law Tony Bird and Teresa of Burnsville, and daughter-in-law Geraldine Whitson of Weaverville. Several extended family members also survive. Funeral services will be held at 3 p.m. tomorrow afternoon in the Chapel of Yancey Funeral Services. Reverend Marvin Hensley will officiate. The family will receive friends 1 hour prior to the service at the funeral home. Interment will follow in the Hughes Cemetery, located off of Hughes Cemetery Road. Pallbearers will include Lyle Bird, Tony Bird, Tyler Shelton, and Joe Salazzo. In lieu of flowers, memorial donations may be made in Fern's memory to the Yancey County Humane Society, 211 Kind Hearts Way, Burnsville, NC, 28714, or to the North Carolina High Peaks Trail Association, P.O. Box 24, Burnsville, NC 28714. 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This has been the obituary for Fern Miller Whitson, age 99, of the Big Creek community, who passed away Thursday, September 24th.
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We hope that today's program of gospel music is a blessing to you and your family.

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2: Rain could damper your weekend plans. We have scattered showers and storms to return by Saturday. It's pretty out there today, though. Mostly sunny skies. High temperatures climb into the lower 80s this afternoon. Partly cloudy skies expected overnight tonight. It's still comfortable. Temperatures will fall into the upper 50s. And then plan for scattered showers and thunderstorms on Saturday. It will be cooler with highs back in the low 70s. I'm meteorologist Amy Wilmoth in the NCN Weather Center.
0: Wanted to let you know that the Spruce Pine Rotary Club has postponed the barbecue festival from Saturday in downtown Spruce Pine. The weather forecast looks like it's going to be a washout, and they just are not going to do it. Thanks to the sponsors. Thanks to everybody involved getting ready for it. They are making plans to see when they can do it, and they will let you know just as soon as they get all that figured out. But for now, pass the word, the barbecue festival in Spruce Pine has been postponed for Saturday. Someone you know coming home from college for winter break? 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

Fun facts. Stovetop stuffing mix for pork does not list pork or any other meat, dairy, or egg ingredient in its current ingredient list. In the past, Kraft has said that the pork variety is accidentally vegan. Ah, stovetop stuffing. A staple in my house growing up. Stuff is good.

0: Chris Stapleton starting over. 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Founded in 2012 by Ron Lemontagne, after his son was diagnosed with the condition, the idea is simple. 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

0: Real Country is celebrating Country Music Month. Every day during the month of October, we're featuring a different Real Country superstar. 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
1: Well, you tell me how she was when you once knew her. How she played her games with many, many men. And you tell me that you don't think I'd be with her if I could.

0: The Possum. She's my rock. Real country. Median age of the world's population is 30.4 years. Median, huh? They said there'd be no math when I took this job. Half the world's population then is older and half is younger. Bet you didn't know that, but now you do.
1: Here's the deal. The government is over $38 trillion in debt, which means the IRS isn't slowing down. And the tax code is complex and unforgiving. So it's not surprising if you're one of the millions of Americans that owe back taxes to the IRS. 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
5: 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John Stallings along with Dave Dayton tonight. So join us for the excitement of Cougar football right here on the radio, coming up this evening just after 7.
6: A cold front on the way brings some changes for the upcoming weekend. It's still a nice day today, so it's a nice start to the weekend. Mostly sunny today. High temperatures climb into the lower 80s. It stays dry tonight. Partly cloudy skies. Temperatures will fall into the upper 50s. But get the umbrella ready Saturday. Scattered showers and thunderstorms return Saturday with high temperatures in the lower 70s. I'm meteorologist Amy Wilmoth in the NCN Weather Center.
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1: 9,000 jobs.
2: This is not the kind of job growth you want to see when it's coming below expectations and you have those revisions lower for other months. It shows that hiring was not as strong as originally expected. When you look into this report, the unemployment rate did also tick up. That's generally not a good sign. You don't want to see that that rate is going higher. It means that people who are looking for a job are having a harder time finding one.
1: ABC's Elizabeth Schulze. The case involving an alleged gang rape at Cornell in 2024 is now being treated as a criminal investigation. New York Governor Kathy Hochul appointing Letitia James, the state's attorney general, as a special prosecutor in the case. And G7 leaders have announced an effort to tamp down on high gas prices by releasing 100 million barrels of oil from the strategic reserves. This is ABC News. 7 years to the day after she was convicted of murdering a man in his own apartment, former Dallas police officer Amber Geiger has been released from prison. ABC's Jim Ryan takes us back to the night of September 26th, 2018.
3: From the moment she made the 911 call, Amber Geiger's story remained the same.
4: I'm an off-duty officer. I thought it was in my apartment, and I shot a guy thinking it was my apartment.
3: She was fired from the Dallas Police Department and charged criminally in the death of 26-year-old accountant Baltham John. At trial,
5: we, the jury, unanimously find the defendant, Amber Geiger, guilty of murder.
3: Geiger was given 10 years in prison, but the Texas Board of Pardons and Paroles has released her 3 years ahead of schedule. Jim Ryan, ABC News in Dallas-Fort Worth.
1: And St. Petersburg, Florida is hiring a chief vibes officer. The city says the 10-day gig pays $10,000 and will be responsible for conducting very serious field research across live music, nightlife, and entertainment. I'm Mike Dubusky, ABC News.
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12: Rain could damper your weekend plans. We have scattered showers and storms to return by Saturday. It's pretty out there today, though. Mostly sunny skies. High temperatures climb into the lower 80s this afternoon. Partly cloudy skies expected overnight tonight. It's still comfortable. Temperatures will fall into the upper 50s. And then plan for scattered showers and thunderstorms.

0: afternoon. Partly cloudy skies expected overnight tonight. It's still comfortable. Temperatures will fall into the upper 50s. And then plan for scattered showers and thunderstorms on Saturday. It will be cooler with highs back in the low 70s. I'm meteorologist Amy Wilmoth in the NCN Weather Center.
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0: It's Kenny Chesney and Real Country. According to new research, daily use of creatine helped middle-aged adults build muscle and strength, even when they weren't exercising. That's why I take the stuff when I remember to. Study subjects aged 45 to 65 who took 10 grams of creatine daily and didn't exercise gained nearly 2.5 pounds of lean muscle mass and even improved leg and bench press strength. Those who did exercise ended up dropping a higher percentage of body fat compared to those who exercise alone.
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3: A cold front on the way brings some changes for the upcoming weekend. It's still a nice day today, so it's a nice start to the weekend. Mostly sunny today. High temperatures climb into the lower 80s. It stays dry tonight. Partly cloudy skies. Temperatures will fall into the upper 50s. But get the umbrella ready Saturday. Scattered showers and thunderstorms return Saturday with high temperatures in the lower 70s. I'm meteorologist Amy Wilmoth in the NCN Weather Center.
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1: The Carolina Hurricanes are the reigning champions of the NHL, winning the Stanley Cup last season. That's right, they did. The new season's underway, and plenty of fans will be attending games, but they better watch their language. There's a clause in the written code of conduct at the Lenovo Center that allows the Hurricanes to eject fans from games for swearing in front of children. It reads, quote, "Be aware of your language and please avoid profanity around children, a violation of which may result in eviction from the arena without a ticket refund." Count me out.
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1: ABC News, I'm Mike DeBusky. There's a new prosecutor in charge of the alleged Cornell gang rape case.
2: New York Attorney General Letitia James taking over the investigation into an alleged rape at Cornell University, saying the process will be guided by the facts and law.
3: Every New Yorker deserves to know that when they report a crime, it will be investigated fully and fairly.
2: Governor Kathy Hochul saying newly released information caused her and the public to lose faith in the local prosecutor who chose not to prosecute the alleged sexual assault.
1: ABC's Armando Garcia. 100 million barrels of oil will be released from the strategic reserves within the next 4 months, according to a new agreement from G7 leaders. The move's designed to combat high oil prices, which have been elevated amid the war with Iran. Oil prices are down today on the news, trading around $100 a barrel. And heat advisories are in effect for Southern California today. This is ABC News. Another lawsuit's been filed over a pop song that sounds a lot like another pop song.
4: This time it's Bill Withers, whose 1980 hit, Just the Two of Us, sounds like this.
5: I see the crystal raindrops fall and the beauty of it all.
4: The publisher that owns his catalog is suing breakout artist Olivia Dean's publisher and her record label over her song I've Seen It, which sounds like this.
6: I've heard it laced in every song, still the words all come out wrong.
4: The two songs do diverge melodically besides for that. However, the plaintiffs say the Olivia Dean track has similarities that are obvious and inescapable. Cherry Preston, ABC News.
1: And if you're a Yacht Rock fan, you probably remember this Doobie Brothers song. Now, frontman Michael McDonald has reconnected with his biological son, Michael Gesling, according to ABC affiliate KMOV. I'm Mike DeBusky, ABC News.
7: I know that hiring can be challenging. You need someone to match your role perfectly. Well, now you can meet them.
4: Similarities that are obvious and inescapable. Cherry Preston, ABC News.
1: And if you're a Yacht Rock fan, you probably remember this Doobie Brothers song. Now, frontman Michael McDonald has reconnected with his biological son, Michael Gesling, according to ABC affiliate KMOV. I'm Mike DeBusky, ABC News.
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9: Rain could damper your weekend plans. We have scattered showers and storms to return by Saturday. It's pretty out there today, though. Mostly sunny skies. High temperatures climb into the lower 80s this afternoon. Partly cloudy skies expected overnight tonight. It's still comfortable. Temperatures will fall into the upper 50s. And then plan for scattered showers and thunderstorms on Saturday. It will be cooler with highs back in the low 70s. I'm meteorologist Amy Wilmoth in the NCN Weather Center.
10: 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The weather forecast looks like it's going to be a washout, and they just are not going to do it. Thanks to the sponsors, thanks to everybody involved getting ready for it. They are making plans to see when they can do it, and they will let you know just as soon as they get all that figured out.

0: 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But for now, pass the word, the barbecue festival in Spruce Pine has been postponed for Saturday. 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
1: 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A TikTok is going viral where a guy complains about the economic crisis forcing Hot Pockets to nix their crisping sleeves. The internet is also mourning the loss, but here's the twist. 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

0: George Jones on Real Country. Despite what social media may have you believe, Gen Z isn't giving up on happily ever afters. According to Match.com's 2026 Singles in America survey, nearly 75% of Gen Z singles say they want to tie the knot, a higher percentage than any other generation. Researchers say the defining challenge is the idea that young people are afraid of commitment. Instead, many Gen Zers say they still believe in lasting love, soulmates, and finding the one, even if they're frustrated with modern dating. Basically, Gen Z isn't giving up on marriage. They're just being a little more intentional about it.
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5: 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John Stallings along with Dave Dayton tonight. So join us for the excitement of Cougar football right here on the radio, coming up this evening just after 7.
6: A cold front on the way brings some changes for the upcoming weekend. It's still a nice day today, so it's a nice start to the weekend. Mostly sunny today. High temperatures climb into the lower 80s. It stays dry tonight. Partly cloudy skies. Temperatures will fall into the upper 50s. But get the umbrella ready Saturday. Scattered showers and thunderstorms return Saturday with high temperatures in the lower 70s. I'm meteorologist Amy Wilmoth in the NCN Weather Center.
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2: Hello and welcome to the show. So good to be back with you here as we head into the blue once again with the very best in bluegrass. Music coming up in this hour from Rhonda Vincent, Billy Strings, The Grascals, Olivia Joe, Buddy Melton, and a conversation with Allison Brown, and a brand new song from Allison, the First Ladies of Bluegrass, and Dolly Parton. It's all straight ahead, and it's all brought to you by BluegrassToday.com, your online source for all the breaking news in bluegrass. We're going to get to it right now with Ashby Frank, this from his brand new album, one called Traveler's Prayer.

Andy Leftwich and the Usual Suspects here on Into the Blue. My name, not theirs. One called Cliffhanger. Those Usual Suspects are Byron House, Matt Menefee, and the incredible Cody Kilby. They joined him throughout the AIST project. I'm Terry Hurd, and we're into an hour of great bluegrass and another new one to share with you right now from Wyatt Ellis. This marks his first entry into the lyrical side of songwriting, one called Rocky Top Bottom.

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0: The 2025 IBMA Instrumental Recording of the Year, that's Ralph's Banjo Special, by the co-host of the IBMA Award Show that year as well, who I happen to be sitting here with right now, Miss Allison Brown, together with Kristen Scott Benson, Gina Britt, Missy Raines, and a host of great players. Welcome, Allison.
1: It's so great to be here, Terry.
0: I got to ask you about this song. It's up for another nomination this year. It's up for video.
1: Yes. We shot a video in the studio here, and we had the most fun. And I was trying to, like, figure out how to get across the fact that Gina and Kristen and I all got to play Ralph's archtop banjo on part of the tune.
0: Wow.
1: And I was like, how are we going to do this in the video? So I called up Ken White, and I said,
0: yeah,
1: do you have time to come over and hold the banjo up so we can step in and out? And each show that we were like playing Ralph's banjo.
0: Yeah, yeah.
1: So we actually did, we had the best time making this video.
0: It is such a cute video, and you can check it out on bluegrasstoday.com. If you just go there in the search field and type Ralph's Banjo Special, you'll see it. You need to check that out. But on the topic of Ralph Stanley, let's keep this going a little longer. We've got, we've got some interesting stuff coming up from you.
1: Yes.
0: Tell me what's going on here. We got a track to share as well.
1: We do, which I'm very excited to share. But the backstory is that for the last several years, we've been working on a record as a tribute to the Stanley Brothers. And it's finally going to come out. The record's coming out in October. And as we were just putting the finishing touches on it, I got an email letting me know that they were being inducted into the Country Music Hall of Fame.
0: Oh, that's so cool.
1: So cool. And a lot of the impetus for making this record. So we feel like our job is done even before the record's out. But we got together a really eclectic cast of artists and did some really interesting collaborations. There's a collaboration with Willie Nelson and Sierra Farrell on I'll Fly Away, Billy Strings and Drew Emmett on If I Lose, Nitty Gritty Dirt Band came in and did an amazing track. Jamie Johnson and Sean Camp did Rank Strangers. I'm With Her did Going Up Home to Live in Green Pastures. Delamay and Dierks Bentley, that was a great day too. So many like great moments putting this record together and getting to celebrate the Stanley Brothers, not only who they were, but what their music has continued to mean for our community.
0: In my next life, I want to come back as a fly on the wall in your studio. If I can do that, I'm just putting that request in.
1: Okay,
0: speaking of famous people, you've got Dolly Parton on a track on this one as well.
1: Yes. This track was so amazing to do. I got together the First Ladies of Bluegrass, who, of course, are all the women who were the first to win Instrumentalist of the Year on their instrument. So the band is Becky Buller on the fiddle, Sierra Hall on the mandolin, Missy Raines on the bass, and Molly Tuttle on the guitar, and myself on the banjo. And, you know, it took 27 years from the time I became Banjo Player of the Year until we had a full complement of a band when Molly won, I think in 2018 or so, for Guitar Player of the Year. But anyways, that became the First Ladies of Bluegrass, and we don't do a lot of stuff together, but when we do, it's always special. And this track is the most special thing that we've ever done.
0: That is so cool. 1991, you were the first female artist ever to win the Banjo Player of the Year award, and now all these years later, you've put together female winners, and here they are together with Dolly Parton.
1: I'm so
0: one
1: excited.
0: I think all bluegrass fans are familiar with, but not this version.
1: Right. So, yeah, this is going to, I think people are going to be smiling after they hear this. But just to set it up a little bit, we recorded the track here at Compass Sound Studio and sent it over to Dolly, and she recorded her part in her studio. And when we got it back, I invited all the First Ladies over to have a first listen all together. Hmm. And we just all fell out. I knew that they would, because Dolly really just transformed this into something so special. But as we were putting together the arrangement, I thought it would be really interesting to come up with a bridge, which is not something we're used to hearing on Bound to Ride, but just to give it someplace a little bit different to go. So I took some lyrics that are sometimes sung and rewrote some changes just so that there could be like a little moment where there's a little bit of a lift. So you'll hear that too. But the really, just hearing Dolly on this, it was an honor of a lifetime for all of us, really.
0: Well, I got a pre-listen to this song about an hour ago, and folks, you're in for a treat. Crank it up. Here's Bound to Ride.
2: Are we ready, girls?
3: 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Yes, I am.
2: One, two, one, two, three.

0: bunch of hobos.
1: Bound to Ride featuring Dolly Parton and the first ladies of bluegrass, Allison Brown, Becky Buller, Sierra Hall, Missy Raines, Molly Tuttle. And what a great kickoff to this full project. Now you've got everybody's attention.
2: We're so excited about it and couldn't be more thrilled to get to celebrate, you know, musicians who are so fundamental for everything that I've learned in bluegrass music. And working on this project, we really came to realize how influential they were for people outside of bluegrass, too. I mean, to hear someone like Dierks Bentley or Willie Nelson, you know, talk about the Stanley Brothers and what they meant to their music meant to them.
1: To everyone.
2: Right.
1: Yes. And it's called Celebrating 80 Years of the Stanley Brothers, due out October 16th. I understand this is going to be pretty much a full project drop rather than individual tracks, right?
2: That's the plan.
1: Okay.
2: So, right, the teaser track is Bound to Ride. And of course, the one that escaped was Ralph Spanjo Special. And then yeah. I think folks will have to wait until the record comes out on the 16th.
1: Sure.
2: And I did want to mention, though, that we're going to be doing a show at the Country Music Hall of Fame on October 28th, I think it is. That's going to be a multi-artist show celebrating this record and celebrating the Stanley Brothers.
1: Oh, how fun. And, of course, big doings at the International Bluegrass Music Awards in Chattanooga again this year, Thursday night, October 22nd. And help me out with all of these nominations. You're up for 4 with Steve Martin alone. And, of course, the one we just mentioned, Ralph's Banjo Special, the video version of that. It already won the instrumental recording last year. Liner Notes and Banjo Player once again.
2: I was quite chuffed. There's so much competition in the banjo field these days, but that one means a lot.
1: Well, you belong there. That's why.
2: And Recording Engineer of the Year for our engineer, Matt Coles.
1: Yay.
2: Yay, Matt.
1: All right, Allison, it's always a pleasure. Thank you so much. A short break, and we'll be right back. Stay with us.
2: Thanks, Terry.
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That just debuted at number 2 on the BluegrassToday.com Top 30. Rhonda Vinson here on Into the Blue, the Queen of Bluegrass, and her newest single from A Possibility that's called Far Away From Home. I'm Terry Heard, glad to be sharing all this great bluegrass music with you, and there is one guy right now that's pulling a lot of folks into every show he puts on, and that may very well be an understatement. Here's Billy Strings with his newest release, one called The Milltown Flood.

0: might be the best way to get through a dysfunctional relationship. Write a song about it. The Grascals here on Into the Blue. That from their newest release. For the folks at Billy Blue and one called I Can't Stand Myself. Billy Strings before that from his newest long-awaited album, we heard The Milltown Flood. Hey, a short break. We'll be right back. Don't go anywhere.
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Olivia Joe kicking off her brand new one, one of her originals called Train to Nowhere before that. I'm Terry Hurd, and we're gearing up for some vintage bluegrass, so don't go anywhere. In the meantime, we've got a big number one hit for you here from Brother Buddy Melton. Here's Some Other Small Town.

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2: ABC News, I'm Mike Dabusky. Today's Bureau of Labor Statistics report shows U.S. employers added 29,000 jobs in September, falling well short of analyst expectations. Meanwhile, the unemployment rate ticked up to 4.2%. ABC's Elizabeth Schulze has more.
3: Average hourly wages are up 3% over the past year. That is not keeping up with the pace of inflation. We've seen prices are up 3.4% over the past year. So what that tells you is that people have jobs, but they are not getting pay raises, their salaries aren't going up, and that is especially difficult in an environment where their salaries are not going up as much as overall prices in the economy are going up.
2: New York Attorney General Letitia James will now lead a new criminal investigation into an alleged 2024 gang rape at Cornell University, and the FDA has concluded its investigation into the cyclosporiasis outbreak, which involved tainted lettuce. Two samples collected at a Taylor Farms facility in Mexico testing positive for the bacteria. This is ABC News. It looks like we're all going to be paying a lot more for energy over the next several years, according to a new report from a nonpartisan think tank. And it's not just because of the Iran war. ABC's Sherry Preston explains.
4: The new energy innovation analysis concludes that American households will pay an average of $6,500 more between now and 2040. Natural gas and electricity will cost more because the Trump administration is canceling new wind, solar, and hydrogen projects. More gasoline demand is also expected as incentives for EVs run out and its fuel efficiency standards are loosened. The current president prioritizes fossil fuels to produce electricity. The last one saw clean energy as a climate solution. Sherry Preston, ABC News.
2: And if you like hitting the club every now and again, St. Petersburg, Florida might have a job for you. The city says it's hiring a chief vibes officer to evaluate the area's nightlife and music and entertainment scene. The 10-day gig pays $10,000. I'm Mike Dabusky, ABC News.
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11: Well, good afternoon. At 3 minutes after 5, it's 80 degrees outside here in Burnsville, looking nice with mostly sunny skies, a few clouds scattered here and there. Nice night for some high school football. And tonight, Mountain Heritage is on the road. They're traveling to Polk. And if you're not already on the road traveling to Polk, you're probably going to be in town, so you can catch our broadcast tonight. Our coverage will start shortly after 7 o'clock. The game kicks off at 7:30. 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As I mentioned, it's 80 degrees outside here in Burnsville with a 4-mile-per-hour wind blowing from the northwest. We have high today of 82 degrees, and we saw a low this morning of 52. And our forecast for tonight, we're expecting mostly cloudy skies this evening, and it will turn partly cloudy with lows around 60 overnight, then back to mostly cloudy tomorrow with a chance of showers in the morning, then showers with thunderstorms for the afternoon, 90% chance of rain for the afternoon hours. with some patchy afternoon fog as well. Highs should reach the mid-70s. At night, we'll see cloudy skies, fog continuing through the evening hours with a chance of showers and thunderstorms in the evening. Then a chance of showers after midnight, 50% chance of rain, lows in the upper 50s. For Sunday, expect showers, highs in the upper 60s, a near 100% chance of rain for Sunday, and cloudy skies Sunday night, showers likely in the evening, lows in the mid-50s. Then Monday, mostly cloudy in the morning, then clearing off, highs should reach the low 70s with mostly clear nighttime skies, lows in the mid-40s, and sunshine and fair weather for the next several days after that. And now getting back to the music, here's

That's Reuben McIntyre with The Fear of Being Alone. Well, it's Friday, time for the new releases to hit the store shelves. For those of you who are still purchasing physical copies of your music, you'll find new CDs out. You can pick out the Chicks 20th Anniversary Edition re-release of Taken the Long Way on Legacy Recordings. The anniversary reissue of the album includes 5 bonus songs. Lee Bryce is out with Sunriser All Nighter, a 32-track collection on Curb Records. Songs include Drinkin' Buddies featuring Nate Smith and Haley Witters, and Country Alone with Chase Rice and Kelsey Hart. And Vince Gill helps out on Never Meet Your Heroes. This is Bryce's 6th studio release. Winona gets deeply personal on The Hard Truth on Anti Records. Featuring her first ever album co-writes, these 10 songs pull directly from a life marked by triumph and loss. The first half of The Hard Truth centers on her bittersweet relationship with her mother and a struggle to find herself. And her husband, Cactus Moser, produced the album, so check that out. And the biggest release of the day is Miranda Lambert's out with Crisco on MCA Records. The 12-song release includes A Song to Sing with Chris Stapleton and the opening track, Snakeskin Boots, with Ella Langley. Ella Langley and Miranda Lambert both wrote Choosin' Texas, and Lambert has a version of Choosin' Texas on the new album. Her version is a lighter touch, which includes hardcore country and disco. And she also offered a new interpretation of Jim Croce's I'll Have to Say I Love You in a Song. Check out Crisco today on store shelves.

0: 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It continues until 7 o'clock tonight at the Town Center. 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
1: 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Open Tuesday through Saturday, the Amberg Jack.
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1: 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Malin Community College. Wanted to let you know that the Spruce Pine Rotary Club has postponed the barbecue festival from Saturday in downtown Spruce Pine. The weather forecast looks like it's going to be a washout, and they just are not going to do it. Thanks to the sponsors. Thanks to everybody involved getting ready for it. They are making plans to see when they can do it, and they will let you know just as soon as they get all that figured out. But for now, pass the word, the barbecue festival in Spruce Pine has been postponed for Saturday.
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0: It's now 19 minutes after 5, coming up in our local news at 5:30. Some changes are coming to North Carolina license plates that went into effect on October 1st. We'll tell you what changes that you need to know about. Also, Mitchell County Superintendent has been named a regional finalist for a state award, and the long history of the Spruce Pine Depot is coming to an end. Details on these stories and more coming up in our local news at 5:30. In the forecast for tonight, we're expecting mostly cloudy skies this evening, breaking up to partly cloudy overnight as lows drop down to around 60. Then it's back to mostly cloudy skies tomorrow with a chance of morning showers, then showers with thunderstorms for the afternoon and evening, with some patchy afternoon and evening fog. Highs tomorrow should reach the middle 70s.
5: NCN Sports, I'm Kyle Nash. And for the first time in nearly 10 years, the Carolina Panthers will play under the Sunday Night Football lights. Carolina welcomes Detroit to Bank of America Stadium with injury concerns at nearly every position. Head coach Dave Canella says he's proud of how his team has responded.
6: I'm really proud of the way they approached it. Nobody's pushing anybody. They're pushing themselves to see if they can go. Let's just see. And guys were taken to the training, taken to the rehab.
5: The last time Carolina appeared on Sunday Night Football was on December 4th, 2016, losing 40-7 at Seattle. CBS Sports announced Friday afternoon that Tony Romo is leaving the network after 9 years as an NFL game analyst. The move follows Romo's July DUI arrest in Milwaukee. Romo pleaded no contest and had his driving privileges revoked for 6 months. J.J. Watt will continue as CBS's lead analyst. San Francisco 49ers owner Jed York has been suspended for 6 games and fined $500,000 for violating the NFL's personal conduct policy, the league announced Friday. York was arrested in Ohio in August on suspicion of engaging in prostitution and pleaded no contest to a pair of misdemeanor charges. For the first time in 3 seasons, North Carolina welcomes a ranked opponent to Keenan Stadium, facing No. 3 Notre Dame Saturday. The Fighting Irish have allowed the fewest yards per game in the FBS, while their special teams have also impressed. Head coach Bill Belichick says Notre Dame plays aggressively and with discipline.
7: They're trying to make plays, and they're not just, you know, kicking touchbacks and taking a knee and that kind of thing. They're trying to aggressively make plays on every play. And they're very, you know, very disciplined and sound. Don't commit many penalties.
5: Elsewhere, Saturday, Stanford visits Wake Forest. Louisville travels to NC State. Number 24, Campbell visits NC Central. And in Southern Conference action, number 8, Tennessee Tech visits Western Carolina. The Carolina Hurricanes are looking for their first win of the season tonight at the Lenovo Center, hosting the Washington Capitals. It's Washington's season opener, where Carolina lost in overtime to Florida on Tuesday night. In college soccer tonight, several ranked teams take the pitch on the men's side. NC State travels to 17th ranked Louisville, top ranked SMU at Wake Forest, and number 14th ranked Stanford at Duke. 9th ranked Clemson is in non-conference action, welcoming UNC Wilmington. In women's action, a top 15 battle in Chapel Hill as the top ranked Tar Heels welcome number 12 Notre Dame. The Fighting Irish are tied for 3rd in ACC play, 2 points behind UNC. The North Carolina Courage are on the road at Lumen Field tonight, taking on Seattle Reign FC. Seattle leads the Courage by 1 point for 8th place in the league. In the Dallas Wings look for just their second playoff series victory since moving to Dallas in 2016 on the road at Golden State tonight. The winner faces Las Vegas in the semifinals. The NBA officially starts preseason play tomorrow in Quebec City. The Toronto Raptors host the Miami Heat. Kyle Nash, I'm NCN Sports.
0: Tonight in Western Highlands Conference varsity football action, we have Hendersonville at Madison, Owen at Mitchell, and Mountain Heritage at Polk. All games kicking off at 7:30 tonight. 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And now it's time for our local birthday shout-out. Happy birthday wishes go out locally tonight to Jordan Allen, Michelle Burleson and Chad Calhoun, Debbie Crowder, Dennis Howell, Chad Hughes, and Madeline McKenzie, Lisa Jo McMahon, Jeanette Murray, and Eloise Ray, Joyce Ritchie, and Jason Riddle. Happy birthday. And they share birthdays with TV talk show host Kelly Ripa, British singer Sting, actress Lorraine Bracco, and renowned photographer Annie Leibovitz. They're all celebrating birthdays today as well. And it was 50 years ago today, on their special day, October 2nd, 1976, that Tanya Tucker hit the top spot on Billboard's Country Singles Chart with Here's Some Love.

0: NCN News, I'm Alyssa Bale. Two Lenoir County deputies were shot Friday in Lenoir County, according to authorities. Shooting happened on Jonestown Road in Pink Hill. Both deputies were taken to ECU Health Medical Center in Greenville. Their injuries are not believed to be life-threatening. AP Washington correspondent Sagar Magani reports Pentagon Chief Pete Hegseth says he's encouraging military voting by ordering a one-day stand-down.
1: Defense Secretary Pete Hegseth is ordering a one-day stand-down to encourage military voting. It's the Pentagon chief's latest move aimed at encouraging GOP-leaning troops to cast ballots. In a social media video, Hegseth says the stand-down is apolitical.
2: We're not telling you who to vote for, but we will give you every opportunity to do so.
1: Something he says not enough troops did in 2024, saying about 300,000 were not registered to vote.
2: That's more than the ballots cast in cities like Detroit, Boston, Milwaukee, or Seattle.
1: All Democrat-led cities. The Democratic National Committee yesterday sued the Pentagon for making it harder for Democratic-leaning overseas civilians to cast ballots. Sagar Magani, Washington.
0: The group of seven rich democracies say they've agreed to release 100 million barrels of oil and fuel products, starting with substantial amounts of diesel, after the fuel recently hit record high prices in the U.S. Some North Carolina say law enforcement officers can now question people about whether they are legally in the country and in some cases make immigration arrests without a warrant. The new authority comes through agreements with ICE required under the North Carolina Border Protection Act. Sammy Salkin with the ACLU of North Carolina tells WNCN.
3: What we know is that when those type of agreements are in place, we see increases in racial profiling and we see decreased trust between communities and law enforcement.
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0: registration electronically. Your registration still has to be renewed normally, though. You still receive a renewal notice about 90 days before expiration and must have the required inspection and must pay registration fees and vehicle property taxes. If you want a physical registration card, you can get one at a license plate agency or have one mailed for $5. North Carolina also eliminated the mandatory 7-year replacement of the license plates. The law took effect July 7th of this year. That means if your plate is still usable and legible, you don't have to replace it simply because it has reached that 7-year limit. Mitchell County School Superintendent Chad Calhoun has been named the Western Region Superintendent of the Year. Is now a finalist for North Carolina's 2027 Superintendent of the Year. Calhoun is one of 8 regional superintendents from across the state competing for the A. Craig Phillips North Carolina Superintendent of the Year Award. The state winner will be announced October the 8th during a ceremony in Greensboro. The winner will go to represent North Carolina in the National Superintendent of the Year competition next year in Atlanta. The award recognizes outstanding leadership in North Carolina public schools. Calhoun has served as superintendent of Mitchell County Schools since 2016. Well, every town has a story, and for Spruce Pine, that story truly began when the railroad made its way across the Tow River in 1903. The depot was built in 1909, and by 1915, Spruce Pine was beginning to develop, with additional merchants and several doctors establishing businesses in town. The CSX depot had been one of the few working railroad depots remaining in the region and has long been a familiar landmark in downtown Spruce Pine. The depot has changed over the years, one of the most noticeable changes coming in 2018 when CSX repainted the building in its signature colors, brightening the depot and highlighting its historical features. Now, CSX crews will begin removing that depot this coming Monday, October the 5th. Locust Street will be closed from Link Street to Crystal Street on Monday while demolition takes place. Drivers should avoid the area and use Oak Avenue as a detour. The theater parking lot will be available for customers of Locust Street businesses. And from October the 6th through the 8th, Locust Street's expected to remain open, but drivers should expect heavy construction traffic, including dump trucks and debris removal. Parking will be limited and streets will be congested with the removal of the depot there in Spruce Pine. I'm Michael Dardell for WKYK News.
1: It's now 78 degrees outside our studios here in Burnsville at 24 minutes until 6 o'clock. 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And now looking back at today in country music history, 35 years ago today, on October 2nd, 1991, George Bush became the first president to attend the CMA Awards, where Garth Brooks took home 4 trophies: Entertainer of the Year, Album of the Year for No Fences, Music Video of the Year for The Thunder Rolls, and ironically, Single of the Year for Friends in Low Places.

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8: The following point of view is presented in memory of J. Ardell Sink.
9: It was a busy morning, about 8:30, a doctor's office, when an elderly gentleman in his 80s arrived to have stitches removed from his thumb. He said, "I'm in a hurry," because he had an appointment at 9 o'clock a.m. Well, the good doctor takes his vital signs and had him take a seat, knowing it would be over an hour before someone would really be able to see him. I saw him looking at his watch and decided, since I was not busy with another patient, I would evaluate his wound. On exam, it was well healed, so I talked to one of the doctors, got the needed supplies to remove the sutures and redress his wound. While taking care of his wound, I asked him if he had another doctor's appointment this morning, as he seemed to be in such a hurry. The gentleman said no, that he needed to go to the nursing home to eat breakfast with his wife. I inquired as to her health. He told me she's been there for a while, and she was a victim of Alzheimer's disease. As we talked, I asked if she would be upset if he was a bit late. He replied that she no longer knew him, knew who he was, and that she had not recognized him in some 5 years. I was surprised and asked, "Well, are you still going every morning, even though she doesn't know you, know who you are for all these years?" He smiled as he patted my hand and said, "She doesn't know me, but I still know who she is." I had to hold back tears as he left. I had goosebumps on my arm and thought, that's the kind of love you want in your life. True love is neither physical nor romantic. True love is an acceptance of all that is, has been, and will be, and will not be. The happiest people don't necessarily have the best of everything, but they just make the best of everything they do have. And life isn't about how to survive the storm. It's how to dance in the rain. That's the message, and that's how it looks from this point of view.

0: Happy Friday. Partly cloudy skies are in the forecast tonight. Low temperatures dip near 60 degrees. Then cooler weather returns for the weekend as a cold front makes its way in. That'll bring showers to the forecast Saturday. Otherwise, it's cloudy with highs in the low 70s. Sunday, it's cloudy and cooler with showers likely. Highs are in the low to mid 60s. I'm meteorologist Kat Campbell in the NCN Weather Center.
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2: Louise Wallace remembers the house she lived in as a small child was better than a lot of people had in those days, but it was cold. We had a tiny fireplace in our bedroom and a tiny fireplace in the other room. And then we went to the cold dining room to get to the kitchen where there was a wood stove, and of course that gave us some heat, she said. 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It had a big fireplace, and when it got really cold, they'd covered with a piece of tin and set a coal stove in there. It would heat up better, but when the wind blew, it would blow soot all over the place.
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0: Judge Todd Edelman sharply rebuked the president, writing, despite no evidence of a crime, there is a risk that Mr. Hearn will be prosecuted nonetheless, blaming political pressure brought by the president of the United States upon his subordinate officers.
1: And two people have been fatally shot in a home in an upscale neighborhood in the hills around UC Berkeley in California. Authorities now responding. I'm Mike Dubusky, ABC News.
2: I know that hiring can be challenging. 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
0: ...of the United States upon his subordinate officers.
1: And two people have been fatally shot in a home in an upscale neighborhood in the hills around UC Berkeley in California. Authorities now responding. I'm Mike Dubusky, ABC News.
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5: Good evening. Tonight's forecast, partly cloudy. Low temperatures dip near 60 degrees tonight. Saturday, it's cloudy. Showers are likely, so keep an umbrella on hand. Highs are in the low 70s. By Sunday, it's cooler. Lows are in the low to mid 60s. It's another cloudy day with showers likely on and off throughout the day, so you'll want to keep the rain gear on hand again. I'm meteorologist Kat Campbell in the NCN Weather Center.
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0: Josh Turner and I wouldn't be a man on Real Country. My name is Al Farbel. Compliment and praise family, friends, and colleagues whenever you can. The compliments are as rewarding as cold hard cash, say researchers. Praise activates similar areas of the brain that light up in response to financial windfall. More of your favorite Real Country songs are coming up from Ann Murray, Could I Have This Dance, Jordan Davis, I Ain't Saying, and more next on Real Country.
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8: 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John Stallings along with Dave Dayton tonight. So join us for the excitement of Cougar football right here on the radio, coming up this evening just after 7.
9: Happy Friday. Partly cloudy skies are in the forecast tonight. Low temperatures dip near 60 degrees. Then cooler weather returns for the weekend as a cold front makes its way in. That'll bring showers to the forecast Saturday. Otherwise, it's cloudy with highs in the low 70s. Sunday, it's cloudy and cooler with showers likely. Highs are in the low to mid 60s. I'm meteorologist Kat Campbell in the NCN Weather Center.
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1: News. I'm Mike Dabosky. New York Attorney General Letitia James has taken over the investigation into an alleged gang rape that played out at Cornell University 2 years ago. Krista Pike, the woman who survived an attempted state execution earlier this week, is in critical condition in the hospital. Her lawyers are now calling on Tennessee's governor to commute her sentence. The new jobs report shows U.S. employers added 29,000 jobs in September, falling well short of analyst expectations. ABC's Elizabeth Schulze has more.
2: A little bit of what we might be seeing here is the impact of AI specifically. When you think about how the build-out of data centers is contributing to construction jobs, but then you've got those industries like insurance or financial services that have been really quick to adopt AI, that's where you're seeing job losses. And this really does kind of explain that push-pull of the impact of AI in the workforce pretty much playing out now in real time in this economic data.
1: The unemployment rate ticking up to 4.2%. This is ABC News. The co-pilot of that Fly Dubai plane who allegedly attacked the plane's captain and attempted to crash a flight bound for Israel this week is an Omani national who was previously suspended from flying by Oman Air. Senior intelligence and law enforcement officers had identified that man as a security risk in 2024, sources say, after he was found to be in possession of extremist materials. As investigators now try to determine why he was allowed to fly again, we're now hearing from the pilot of that plane.
3: The heroic Indian captain who was stabbed in the cockpit of that Fly Dubai flight before managing to open the door and let people in, speaking out from his hospital bed. Smit Mashar on a video call with India's Prime Minister describing the moments after he was attacked by his fellow pilot, saying, "At that moment, I was fighting for my life."
1: ABC's Tom Sufi Burridge and students in Paris taking to the streets today protesting and calling for better conditions and education funding. I'm Mike Dabosky, ABC News.
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10: Good evening. Tonight's forecast, partly cloudy. Low temperatures dip near 60 degrees tonight. Saturday, it's cloudy. Showers are likely, so keep an umbrella on hand. Highs are in the low 70s. By Sunday, it's cooler. Lows are in the low to mid 60s. It's another cloudy day with showers likely on and off throughout the day, so you'll want to keep the rain gear on hand again. I'm meteorologist Kat Campbell in the NCN Weather Center.
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0: The Oak Ridge Boys trying to love two women on Your Real Country Friday. My name is Al Farb as we kick off your weekend with the perfect soundtrack to all your favorite real country songs right here in one place right now. John Denver, thank God I'm a country boy on Real Country.
1: Well, life on the farm is kind of laid back. Ain't much an old country boy like me can't hack. Thoroughly to rise, early in the sack. Thank God I'm a country boy.

0: Titans. What do you know about them this year?
1: They're a solid team. They got some pretty good athletes. They got a really good running back. Defensively, they line up in some non-traditional stuff. So we just got to make sure we follow our rules there. Anytime you go to Polk County, it's tough. It's tough playing down there. And none of these kids have played down there. We haven't played down there since 2018. So it's going to be a fun experience for them.
0: One thing I noticed in the Madison games, the previous games, that the Cougars are working in a little more chances on field goals. I know that a lot of other teams look at the Cougars like, oh, no, they go for two, and they're very successful at that, and that's a big, big wrinkle that can really add up at the end of the game. But it's also good to have that other feature in there if you need it.
1: It is, and Bowen's been working at it, so we're going to give him some opportunities. But going for two is a huge advantage. If you only get half of them, you're even. So if you go a little bit over half, you're going to come out ahead. So it's just kind of on feel on what we're going to do on that week to week.
0: Just kind of whatever comes up. And so I know you're traveling to Polk, and always travel is a little bit tougher when you're doing that, and you usually have a good Cougar crowd that follows you there. What helps?
1: We do. I hope they come down the mountain and see it. It's a nice place to play. It'll be fun. And anytime you go to Polk County, you better be ready to bring it.
0: Won't be long till we were talking about homecoming here at Hip Mountain Heritage.
1: It will. That'll be next week. So hope everybody's getting ready for that. But we got to take this tonight, and we can't look ahead to that next week.
0: You got other games down the road. But like you said, if you don't win the easier games, or the ones that aren't as tough competition, then the ones at the very end don't really matter.
1: We are. We just got to take care of business as it comes to us. And we've talked about it all week. It's just taking this one step at a time. And like we said, it was a new season starting Friday night. So right now we're 1-0 on that season. Our goal tonight is to be 2-0.
0: And that is at Polk. So traveling down there, good luck, Coach.
1: Thanks. Go Cougars.
0: Michael Lardell for Coach's Corner Program.

0: Cougar football on WKYK as the Cougars travel down to Columbus, North Carolina, to take on the Wolverines of Cole. Come Dave Dayton, along with John Stallings, bring you all play-by-play action here on the road, John, and a beautiful night for football, isn't it?
1: Oh, the sky is just black.

0: warm air
1: with some white clouds with some pink coming through, and it is a great night for football. A little bit warm though, Dave, and we'll wonder about how the teams will do as far as having problems with cramping and things like that. Let's look at the two teams. The Chase, the Wolverines of Polk County opened up with the Chase High Trojans. They lost 45-24. Newton Conover, they lost 56-12. Landrum, they lost 32-20. Patton was a big win for them, 45-0. And then Owen, 46-27. Mitchell, 48-13. So they played six games, and the total, they have given up 227 points, and they've scored 141. Now, the difference for the Cougars, they've only played a limited schedule. They beat Pisgah 48-30. Then they lost to Irwin 30-28. That Pisgah game, we led right up to halftime. In Irwin 30-28, and they kicked the field goal with 3.8 seconds to win that one. Big win at Robbinsville. Anytime you can win at Robbinsville, that's a huge win, 14-11. Then we had the game against Swain, which wasn't a game. It was a forfeit by Swain County. Then last week, Madison 43-10. So we are. That's where we are. Cougars have scored 117 points. They've allowed 99. And, Dave, the Cougars are playing better every single ball game. And let's look a little at the two teams here. Six games. Wilkins is the quarterback. He's thrown for 701 yards, QBR of 68, and he has seven interceptions. Now let's look at Braden Beaton through just four games. He's thrown for 230 yards, one interception, and a QBR of 116. That is just outstanding. On the run, the quarterback, Wilkins, 18 rushes for 0 yards, so I don't think he's going to be a big threat running the ball. McCraw has 374 yards. Blackwell, 683 yards for a total of 1,083 in six games. Now, if we look at the Cougars, Rodriguez, 450. Robeson, 111. Banks, 296. And then we have Deaton with 230. So in four games, we have about 200 more yards than they do in six games. Receiving, Robeson, 47. Jones, 24. Banks, 106. Their leading receivers are Simpson, 194. Thompson, 171. Huff, 129. Blackwell, 101 for a total of 701 for their six games. And we'll take a break, Dave, and we'll come back, and I'll give you some thoughts on what I saw on film.
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2: Back at Polk County High School here, Dave Dayton, John Stallings with you here, and almost ready to get things underway. And couple more numbers you crunched up there, John. What do you got?
6: Yeah, one of the things I looked at on film and what I saw, and I was looking at the game against Chase High School, and the game they played at Chase, they only had 11 players on the bench. Now, they've got a lot more out tonight than that. I don't know if they brought up the JVs and dressed them out, because the JVs on this team are 9th and 10th instead of 8th and 9th. So they may have brought up some JVs, but I'm not sure. But one of the things I noticed, they played very well early, but then I began to see them get tired because a lot of their players are playing both ways, offense and defense, and so they have to be concerned about that. And as they got tired, especially the defensive line and the offensive line started standing up. And when they did that, the Chase Trojans were able to gap them and get through holes and get some big gains toward the end. And so I think that's a key for Polk County tonight. And of course, it's going to be warm tonight. The Cougars play a lot of people both ways, but they seem to be able to handle a little better. And the Cougars are more physical than them. And about the Cougars, you know, a little rough start at Pisgah, which we played a very good team. Then we played Irwin, which is 10th in Western North Carolina right now, and just barely lost to them. But the Cougars get better and better each week. And the game against Madison last week, the Cougars were in control the whole ball game, and they could have scored a lot more than they did. Very good sportsmanship by the Cougars, and it ended up being a win for the Cougars, where they won 43 to 10, and Patriots scored late to get the 10. It was 3 for a long, long time. One of the things that shows up about the Cougars, the Patriots had it first and goal on the 3, and the next thing you know, they're on the 9, and then they have to kick a field goal. That tells you something about how that defense can tighten down when they have to.
2: Yeah, our goal line defense is getting better and better. All in all, the defense is getting better, so this will be a good measuring game here for us.
6: They're starting to swarm to the ball, and they didn't do that so well the first game. And the other thing that I have noticed that's gotten better and better for the Cougars is once they fall down and get blocked and stuff, they jump right back up and get in pursuit, and they'll catch up to the play and make a tackle. And that's something that we wanted to see all along, but it's really picking up because we had some youngsters that played some last year, but not until the last few minutes of the game. Now the weight is on them, and they're starting to pick up the load and doing it well.
2: Well, and I agree with you. That's part of it. The season, you got, what, five games into it. They're starting to come together, gelling, you know, and that's part of becoming a team. Got a big game next Friday night as well, and so gets tougher and tougher as the conference goes, but we're getting better and better.
6: Next week, of course, it's homecoming at Mount Heritage against the Avery Vikings, and that'll be a good homecoming game. But Coach Pope, you look out there and you say, he could have run this for a score. He could have done more with Braden Deaton running the ball, throwing the ball. But if you don't need to, don't show your hand too early. You might only show that hand against Mitchell and Hendersonville down
2: the
6: road.
2: That's right. Exactly right. You know, that's part of coaching. And this is about ready to get things underway here. We'll take one more break, come back. We'll have your opening kickoff right here live on WKYK.
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1: Back at Polk County High, ready to get things underway. Teams lining up to come out on the field. What exciting times, and the Cougars really game plan still the same, just like it was.
2: Quarterback, and he's a multi-talented player. He can run, he can throw it, he can throw it with touch. He can throw it deep. Twins, Siegel Sear to each side, tied into the far side. Single back will be Rodriguez. Polk County jumps off sides as the Cougars start to go in motion, so that should be a 5-yard penalty against the Polk County Wolverines. It'll be first and five for the Cougars at the 25. As they break the huddle.
3: The Wolverine captains for this evening, number 3, Dre Thompson.
2: Banks goes to the far side. Medlin comes to the near side.
3: 23, Styler Blackwell.
2: Motion, ride, give to Rodriguez. Rodriguez powers forward, and he's not going to have the first down, but it's only going to be a second and about one for the Cougars. Second, and I'll say spot at two is Rodriguez right up the gut, and that's bread and butter for the Cougars. Rodriguez, a very strong runner. And, of course, he, as I said last week, he injured his ankle against Pisgah, and he had that extra week off to get better. Caraway comes to the near side. Jones goes to the far side. Rodriguez next to Deaton. Right off to Rodriguez again. Got a seam. He's got the first down, and he's going to go to about the 35-yard line. It'll be a Cougar first down and about five more.
1: Well, that's good, John. They're getting the running game established right here, and everybody's kind of getting warmed up.
2: Yeah, when you get that running game inside with Rodriguez, then it opens up your pitch in your corner, getting around a corner a little bit better. Twins to the far side, tied into the near side. Quick throw in the flats, caught by Banks. Banks slips the tackle down the sidelines. He's down the field. He's at the 40, 30, 20, 10, 5. Touchdown, Jackson Banks. 3-yard pass and about an 80-yard run.
1: Wow, that was beautiful.
2: 70-yard run.
1: We've seen them running that in warm-ups over here, you know, getting ready for it. And that's a beautiful play right there. Banks out on the sideline. Really thought they had him hemmed up over on the sideline, John, but then he broke loose the tackle, and down the sideline he went.
2: Jackson Banks has deceptive speed. Pisgah learned that the hard way. So the Cougars get on the board in the first couple of minutes, in about a minute and 14 seconds. Just ran a couple plays. Cougars will go for two. 10:46 to go in the first quarter. Rodriguez to the near side. Deaton to the far side at quarterback in the gun. Takes a snap. Flag on the play.
3: Cougars attempt a two-point conversion.
2: Procedure on the Cougars. So it's going to be a second and seven for the Cougars to get the extra point. Braden Deaton goes toward the sidelines. Coach Pope's going to send it in by number 6 of the Cougars, and that's Owen Medlin. He'll report to the huddle. So 7 yards to get the two-point conversion.
1: Well, you got to stay set for 3 seconds. I think that's where they got us on legal procedure. Nobody was set long enough.
2: Still Rodriguez to the far side of Deaton. Motion. Give to the motion man. Tries to turn the corner, and he's going to be caught. Sacked short. That will be number 2 on the carry, and that's Cooper Robinson. And so it's with 10:46 to go in our first quarter. Cougars 6.
3: 2-point attempt will be no good.
2: Polk County 0.
3: The Cougars over the Wolverines.
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0: So your early score here for the Cougars. And a nice call of plays right there. And a good job running the ball. And then they kind of got the running game established and went to the outside, didn't they, John?
1: They got them watching for that inside give, and they threw that quick pass to the outside, and they were gone. Tyner to kick it off. Number 23 in the middle, that's Blackwell, and he is their best ball player, in my opinion. And it's going to go to Blackwell. He's going to pick it up at the 20, 25, 30, slips a tackle, and he's going to be forward to about the 34-yard line as three Cougars bring him down. Blackwell, 83 carries for 683 yards and 11 touchdowns.
2: Tyner's
1: for them.
2: Kick received by so Blackwell on the play.
1: Blackwell will start about the 34-yard line. At the quarterback Wolverines position will be Brady Wilkins. 51 completions out of 100, and he's had seven interceptions. We set a QBR 68. Twins go to the far side, single receiver the near side, single back. That's going to be Blackwell, throws to the flats. He drops it. He throws out to number nine. That's Keenan Simpson. Wilkins incomplete. It'll be second 10 for the Wolverines.
2: Intended for Keon Simpson is incomplete. Brings up second down.
0: Several games in Western Highlands tonight. Owen is over at Mitchell for their homecoming. Then we've got also Inca North Buncombe playing in Hendersonville and Madison playing tonight.
1: So they break the huddle. Ball on the hash to the near side of the field toward the Wolverine stands. Single receiver back on either side of the quarterback and a wing to the near side. They're going to give to Blackwell. Blackwell breaks a little tackle, keeps going. He's going to get to about 3 yards. It's going to bring a third and seven for the Wolverines. That's Skyler Blackwell on the carry. I would tell you how big he is, but they didn't put any numbers on their rosters, how big or small they are. Quick huddle. Shotgun back behind, gives a hard count, try to get the Cougars jump off sides. They stay still. Twins to the near side. Now they're going to have a single receiver and a wing to the far side. Drops straight back, looks, scrambles, pressure, drops off to Blackwell. Blackwell got the ball, and he's going to be stopped behind the line of scrimmage. Great job there by, what was, pick up that number there.
2: Drayden Thomas on the top.
1: Number eight for the Cougars.
0: Yeah, that jet.
2: Completion to Blackwell.
0: Well, we don't have it. Jackson Banks is number nine. But, that was a good stop. Fourth down at about six. Looks like they'll kick it away.
1: Back deep for the Cougars. Number nine, and that would be Banks. Good snap. Cougars just hold. It's going to take a bounce. Banks is going to pick it up at the 25 to the 30. 35, 40, and he goes out of bounds about the 48 or 49-yard line. Good
2: Jackson
1: return
2: Banks
1: by Jackson Banks on the return.
0: Yeah, good return as they got, took it on the hop. It actually bounced one time. He got it on a scoop going full speed. So beautiful return. Good field positions for the Cougars here.
1: I like what the Cougars did there. They just went to the line of scrimmage and stopped and kind of held the Wolverines there and gave Banks time to get it and get going. So on the 49-yard line of the Cougars, first and 10, 9:03 to go in our first quarter. Cougars up 6-0. They break the huddle. The ball on the hash to the far side toward the Cougar stands. Twins to the far side, wing to the near side. Snap. Give off to Rodriguez. He's got a seam. He's in the open field. He's at the 35, 34-yard line. First down and seven more.
2: Rodriguez breaks free of the middle, brought down by Snyder Blackwell.
0: And Rodriguez following Foster Callaway. He just right on his heels. I love that run like that, following his blocking, John.
1: And if you look at Rodriguez's run, he's got that forward lean. And he's going low and hard. And he's going to be hard to stop.
0: Yeah, he's strong, as you see there. Carries it all the way down to the 32-yard line. First and 10.
1: Twins come to the near side. Jones will be a wing to the far side. Takes, going to give to Jones. Jones cuts inside. He's going to be stopped after a gain of about 2.5, maybe 3. He falls forward for the 3.
2: Jaden Jones on the carry.
1: Jones on the carry from the wing coming back to the inside. He didn't try to go wide. He tried to go inside. Jones will go out.
0: Good-looking play. Counter right there as you pull that guard and kick out on the end out there to open him up.
2: Two will bring up second.
0: Got two. Kind of got blocked right in the middle, but watch Coach come back the other side now with a good-looking play.
1: Ball toward the hash to the near side of the field, toward the Wolverine stance. Double wing, single back, Rodriguez. Fake, give to Rodriguez on the sweep. He's into the secondary, and he's down right down to the 20-yard line, first and 10 and five more for Rodriguez.
2: And off goes to Rodriguez again.
0: Another first down, and that time Deacon looked like he's going to throw it. He looked downfield and kind of got your D-backs froze up, and then he handed it to Rodriguez
2: with
0: the schoolhouse going around that right side. So.
1: And Rodriguez was picking and choosing on that far side, Dave.
0: Yeah, he had plenty of blocking in front of him. Good play, first and 10 on about the 20-21.
1: Medlin goes to the far side, ball in the hash to the far side. Double wing, motion wing. Right off Rodriguez again. He powers forward for about three. And once again with that forward lane, he gets that extra body length as he goes to the ground. Second down and seven. And, of course, when you're inside the 20 for the Cougars, you're looking at four down territory if they need it.
0: Well, I like that read by Deaton that time. He gets it Rodriguez. He looks at the hole. If it's open, give it to him. If not, he'll pull it and run with it. But Rodriguez right up the middle with it. Second down and seven.
1: Still on the hash to the far side. Double wing, single receiver to the far side. Motion comes to the near side. That's Banks. Right off to Rodriguez. Slips a tackle. Keeps going. And he's down to about the 6-yard line. Close to the five. First and 10 for the Cougars.
0: Yeah, John, I really thought he was going all the way in on that one. He's right up the middle. It's wide open. Good blocking in the middle. You can't give that line enough credit.
2: Past the 10-yard line, it'll be first and goal.
1: Cougars are staying with their blocks, and that's a tradition. Of course, Coach Pope's been coaching the line forever, and they know what they're doing out there. First and goal, they're going to spot it back at the 8-yard line. As they break the huddle, Foster Caraway is going to be tied into the far side of the field. Once again, double wing with a receiver to the short side of the field. Motion. Pass. End zone. I think that was tipped.
0: It was.
1: They got their hand up.
0: It was really just a slant pattern right there, but that time it got tipped. It may look like an out pass, but it was tipped. Made incomplete. So.
1: And that pass wobbled, and Deaton doesn't throw wobbly passes.
0: No, he's ready, cocked and ready to throw it, and he just got tipped. But
1: second and goal at the 8, still toward the hash to the far side of the field, toward the Cougar stands. Good Cougar crowd here tonight. Once again, tight, double wing. Twins to the far side. Motion, Banks, right off to Rodriguez, up the gut. Still going, still going, still going. Touchdown, Rodriguez. They tried to tackle him in the legs, and that wasn't going to go anywhere.
0: We got him, man. He was so strong. Got hit one time right there and slowed him down just a little. He bounced off that defender and marched into the end zone. Great run.
2: Cougars.
0: Six more on the board here. 6:02 to go first quarter, 12-0.
1: Dave, kind of feel sorry for that Wolverine that was underneath that as Rodriguez's legs just churned over the top of him.
0: Oh, he really did. He's so strong. That's what I like to watch him run. He's
1: last extra point, we got a penalty and had to run from the 7. Now we're on the 2.5. Twins to the far side. Wing to the near side. Rodriguez again. Rodriguez. It's good. So 6:06 to go in our first quarter. Cougars 14, Wolverine 0.
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0: Back to Polk County here, 14-0 our score. Now two-point conversion was good on that run. Rodriguez has been the man to beat that time, taking it right up the middle, John. And tell you what, the run game is good as it's been.
1: Yes, it is. And running hard and good blocking. They're standing up the defensive front. Blackwell's on the sidelines. He's getting a break because he plays offense and defense. They have number 4 back there in the center as Tyner gets ready to kick off again for the Cougars.
2: Tyner to kick for the Cougars.
1: End over end kick. It's going to the far side. That's a pretty good kick. It's from the front line. picked up at the 12 to the 20, and he's going to get to the 22-yard line. He's hit by a host of Cougars there.
2: Enrique Chavez.
0: Chavez with the return to the 18-yard, 24-yard line. So pretty good field position for the Wolverines.
1: Ball's going to be toward the hash to the far side of the field. Cougars, two possessions, two touchdowns.
2: Set up first and 10.
1: And just like against Madison last week, they didn't have to use third down a whole lot, didn't use fourth down at all. So here they come, the huddle. They're going to have twins to the near side, single receiver to the far side, single back would be Blackwell. He's to the near side of Wilkins. Wilkins takes a snap, pitches to Blackwell on the sweep, tries to turn the corner. He's got some running room. He's into the secondary. He's at the 40. He's at the 50. And he's going to be caught from behind at the 30 by number 20 of the Cougars.
2: And Sonder Blackwell off the right side, eventually run down by Cooper Robinson. But not until the Wolverines take it inside Cougar territory all the way to the 30.
1: Was that number two?
2: Bureau,
1: Cooper Robinson.
0: Cooper
1: Robinson.
0: Robinson.
1: Hurry up offense for the Wolverines with twins to the far side, single receiver to the near side. As I said, they'll try to get that ball to Blackwell in some way. Blackwell behind the quarterback, Wilkins now. No, number six behind him. They go twins to each side now. Drops back, flag on the play. Their player was leaning, and the Cougars are going to knock the ball down. Good defense. That was by number 26 for the Cougars, and that was Taylor Bryant.
2: That will be a procedure penalty on the Wolverines.
1: One of the Wolverines was leaning forward as they were getting ready to snap.
0: Yeah, anticipating that snap and went to leaning forward.
1: Let's see if the Cougars decline that.
2: Intended for Dre Thompson.
0: They sure do.
2: Officials decline the penalty, which brings up second down and 10 for the Wolverines.
1: Last week, the officials, they would just walk around and just wouldn't give you a call for nothing. You didn't know what it was. So second and 10, twins to the far side, single receiver to the near side. Tight end is to the far side. Wilkins in the gun. Snap, fake, throws over the middle, almost intercepted by number nine, and that is Banks. He had his hand on it. It was a bullet. Third down and 10.
2: Wilkins' pass intended for Sawyer Huff is incomplete.
1: So ball moves to the hash to the near side of the field. Third down and 10.
0: Yeah, that pass just a little bit hard. Banks couldn't get a hand on it. He batted it away, but
1: Blackwell back into the lineup for the Wolverines. Wilkins comes to the sidelines, gets the play from his coach. They break the huddle. Twins to the near side, single receiver. Twins to the far side, single receiver to the near side. Wilkins in the gun with Blackwell. Looks, pressure, throws down the flats, incomplete, trying to hit number nine, Keenan Simpson, over his head, and it'll be a fourth down and 10, and the Wolverines, will they try to punt it and pin us back, or are they going to try to go for it on fourth and 10? I think they're going to go for it. Ball spotted on their own 30.
2: Fourth down for the Wolverines.
0: Again, John, that pass, very hard, too.
1: Yeah.
0: It's been hard to catch, even if you've been 6 foot five.
1: And if he would have gotten caught and gotten hit, it would have been awkward.
0: Yeah.
1: And that's when you go back to the quarterback and say, don't do that.
0: Yeah.
1: You're going to get me hurt.
0: Get my ribs broke.
1: Twins to the far side, single receiver to the near side. Back to the far side, Blackwell. Takes a snap, drops back, looks, steps up in the pocket, throws over the middle. Incomplete. Good thing the Cougars didn't intercept it because we'd have got it probably about the 15. Now we get it on the 30. So Dave, they had that one big play. They picked up about 35 yards, and then the Cougars held them to nothing.
0: Well, I mean, you really kind of question that. The four straight passing plays, which they ran the ball, the big gainer was a run play. Why didn't you go back to that run play? If it ain't broke, don't fix it.
1: Yep.
0: I'd have went with that same run play he had this big 30-yarder on. But shoulda, woulda, coulda.
1: Deaton gets the play from Coach Jared Pope, checks in the huddle, ball on the hash to the near side of the field toward the Wolverine stands. They break the huddle for the Cougars. Robinson to the near side. Robinson in motion. Give to Robinson. Turns the corner. And they cut him under his legs, and he's only going to get a couple. That was a good stop by
2: Cooper
1: the Wolverines.
2: Robinson on the carry for the Cougars.
1: as they cut his legs, and he wasn't able to go any further. So it's going to be a gain of two for the Cougars, but he takes it to the hash to the far side of the field. 4:50 to go in our first quarter. Cougars up 14-0 over the Wolverines of Polk County.
0: If he'd stretched that out more toward the sideline, John, I believe he'd have found more running room to get around it. And he cut back into the thick of the defense.
1: Robertson goes out of the lineup. Shooter Fox in there. We have trips to the far side with Jones. Right off, option, Deaton in the secondary. Got a first down, still going. And that's your quarterback lowering his head and trying to run over people. Now,
0: yeah.
1: Do you like that, Dave, or do you like that?
0: Yeah, that's tough. I tell you what, he's tougher than a pine knot. Well, that was a designated run by the quarterback. Deaton that time just faked the dive, come around the end, had a good run for the first down.
1: Yeah, and they went heavy to that side and kind of spread their defense to where if he could get back to the line of scrimmage, he could get some good yardage.
0: But Deaton does a great job reading defense and knowing where the holes are at.
1: Well, you've had a chance to see him play a lot of basketball, and gets better and better at that, too. Right off, give the round into the secondary, lowers his head, and I couldn't pick up a number, but we're close to the first down. That's Shooter Fox. He's the backup quarterback. He gets about 8 yards on the play.
0: That's a crisscross counter right there. They actually mixed in the middle right there, and Shooter come around the backside, and he give it to him. Good run there, second down and three.
2: Second and two for the Mount Heritage folks.
0: Second two.
2: Ball inside Wolverine territory at the 47.
1: Ball toward the hash to the far side of the field, toward the Cougar stands. Owen Medlin checks in the huddle. He's going to come to the near side over toward us. We're on the Wolverine side of the field. Foster Caraway's tied in to the near side. Single receiver to the far side. Snap, give to Rodriguez. Rodriguez breaks inside, breaks outside. Three of them get underneath him, and he's going to be maybe a foot short of the first down, Dave.
2: So you're
0: third and a half a yard.
1: Oh.
0: No, they give it to him. First down.
1: Must have had the ball forward.
0: Forward progress.
2: Robbie Morgan.
0: First and Calipitas. 10 on about the 45-yard line here in Polk County territory.
2: Rodriguez on the play. Gained about three. That'll bring up first down.
1: Jones break comes in and gives a huddle to Braden Deaton. He'll go wide to the far side of the field. Jones, a sophomore, playing more and more. He starts on defense at safety. Braden Deaton in the gun. Rodriguez to the far side, wing to the far side. Takes a snap. They blitz it. Deaton's going to keep it. Option, pitch. Makes the pitch down the sidelines. And is that going to be Banks again? But he got the first down and more.
0: Boy, and a great read by Deaton right there. Just faked that dive, took off with
1: it. He'll go wide to the far side of the field. Jones, a sophomore, playing more and more. He starts on defense at safety. Braden Deaton in the gun. Rodriguez to the far side, wing to the far side. Takes a snap. They blitz it. Deaton's going to keep it. Option, pitch. Makes the pitch down the sidelines. And is that going to be Banks again? But he got the first down and more.
0: Boy, and a great read by Deaton right there. Just faked that dive, took off with it, and then he put red to collapsing defensive end and pitched it.
1: He brought him to him.
0: Collapsing defensive end and pitched it.
1: He brought him to him.
0: That's textbook.
1: That's textbook. That'll make it Cougars 20, Wolverines 0 with 2:22 to go in our first quarter. 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
0: Back at Polk County High, scores from around the area. Mitchell, homecoming tonight. Mitchell leads 14-7 over Owen over there at Ledger tonight. We don't have nothing on Hendersonville Madison, but I got an idea what that score is going to be like. Inca's up 22-14 over North Buncombe. Both those teams are surprising.
1: I'm tickled with Inca. I don't think they've had a good season since the 70s.
0: Really?
1: And that's when they were running Notre Dame box.
0: Oh, my.
1: So
0: and they're undefeated this year, aren't they?
1: Tyner to kick off again for the Cougars. Number four in the middle for them. That's Whiteside. Tyner low kick, takes a bounce. Fielding, he's going to fall down at the

0: 34-yard line. Number 11 fielded that one and went down. So the Wolverines will take over first and 10. Barnett.
1: Serrano, yeah, Kevin Barnett.
0: That's a familiar name for us.
1: Yeah, that's
2: Tyner's
1: kick all. We know that.
0: He's the head football coach at Mars Hill.
1: I played against him back in the day.
0: Well, when we were playing against him, it's like, where's Kevin? Let's run the other way. He went to Madison High School.
1: He was everything over there.
0: And it's done a good job. I think Mars Hill's undefeated this year. They beat Carson Newman and Lenore Ryan.
1: That's great.
0: Ball on the hash to the far side. Receiver to the near side here. Back on either side of the quarterback, takes a snap, gives the back, slips the tackle. That's going to be Blackwell again. No, it's going to be number two, I think. Number two for them. And see if that was that two that got up. 23. Oh, I guess it's going to Blackwell again.
1: Jones come up, made a good tackle right there as well as Max Watts.
0: He got 8 yards on the carry. Second down and two for the Wolverines.
2: 7 yard gain will bring up.
0: Wing to the far side, wide receiver to the near side. Once again, back on either side of Wilkins. Once again, going to give to number 23 Blackwell. He's going to get the first down, I believe. They push him back. Let's see if we get the spot. Yeah, he's going to say move the chains. So first and 10 for the Wolverines. I think that's their second first down of the football game tonight.
1: Yeah, Aiden Honeycutt, great tackle there, 6 foot senior.
0: Black was going to go out, and he's going to get a break because, as you said, he's playing offense and defense and very active as he comes to get a breath there. He may have got the wind knocked out of him, Dave.
1: Yeah.
0: Single receiver to each side, back behind the quarterback, Wilkins. Motion to the near side. Rides off to the back. He's going to try to turn the corner. He's going to lose five. Foster Caraway there. Watts there. All over the running back.
2: Foster Caraway and Max Watts.
0: Second down and 15 for the Wolverines.
1: And I tell you, John, like you said in pregame, you're starting to see those linemen standing up. When they stand up like that, they're getting tired. These guys are crashing the gaps, and that's what caused the loss right here.
0: And our lineman caught him from behind.
1: Yeah, that's amazing, isn't it? That's first. That's second and 15 for the Wolverines on their 40-yard line.
0: Twins to the far side. Trips to the far side. Now we got three to the far side, one to the near side. Single back for Watkins. Cougars defense loosens up, a little bit of motion. Drops back, looks.
1: Like you said in pregame, you're starting to see those linemen standing up. When they stand up like that, they're getting tired. These guys are crashing the gaps, and that's what caused the loss right here.
0: And our lineman caught him from behind.
1: Yeah, that's amazing, isn't it? That's first. That's second and 15 for the Wolverines on their 40-yard line.
0: Twins to the far side. Trips to the far side. Now we got three to the far side, one to the near side. Single back for Watkins. Cougars defense loosens up.
1: See those linemen standing up. When they stand up like that, they're getting tired. These guys are crashing the gaps, and that's what caused the loss right here.
0: And our lineman caught him from behind.
1: Yeah, that's amazing, isn't it? That's first. That's second and 15 for the Wolverines on their 40-yard line.
0: Twins to the far side. Trips to the far side. Now we got three to the far side, one to the near side. Single back for Watkins. Cougars defense loosens up, a little bit of motion. Drops back, looks in the flats, looks at the flats. Pressure, Caraway got the pass off, and he's hit.
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0: Trips to the far side, screen in the middle. They're going to try to get it to number 23, Blackwell, and he's going to be way short of the first down. It's going to bring up a fourth down and about six. Good defense by the Cougars. They set that up. You got to give Wolverines some credit for setting it up, but you got to give credit for the Cougars for sniffing it out.
1: Well, Foster seen it. Foster Callaway caught him from behind, actually, on that when he made that catch, pulled him down. Big fourth down right here for the Wolverines, but.
0: Once again, they're going to go for it, even though they're by the half of a football in their own territory.
1: Well, at this point, at 20-0, you probably feel like you got to take a chance or two here now.
0: Yep. Trips to the far side, single receiver to the near side, Blackwell to the far side of Wilkins.